0: Ukraine remains the principal source of instability and escalation in the Black Sea region. Ireland and the EU stands in full solidarity with Bulgaria and all those who suffered. Attacks on civilian shipping are unacceptable. They endanger lives, undermine maritime and economic security in the region and threaten global food security.
1: That audio from the BBC. Turning to sport, in cricket, Queensland has recorded its first win of the one-day cup season. The Bulls defeated Western Australia by 15 runs. Opener Hugh Wibkins scored a century. Meantime, Tasmania defeated New South Wales by 57 runs in a rain-affected match in Sydney. Will Prestwich top scored with 71.
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4: And a very, very good morning to you, an excited, effervescent morning it is today on Wednesday the 40th of October, 4 minutes past 8 o'clock on this absolutely beautiful Wednesday morning. Glad to have your company this morning into my second hour. The airwaves, the texts are a little bit quiet this morning. Must be a wonderful Wednesday, all tucked up, or might be out and about. I did head down to the studio a little bit earlier this morning at 10 past five, and surprisingly, well, not only was it light, but that's probably why, but there are a lot of people up and about on their bikes because they could. But hey, look, if you can't, you're a little bit late up today, don't worry about it. Just enjoy looking out the windows and knowing that it's a beautiful, beautiful day. Keep thinking of good things. And speaking of good things, this is Great Southern FM 100.9. Great to have your company as well. So we have to have a look at the weather, and it's slowly getting up there. It will not catch the price of fuel. But at any rate, another subject for another time. It is now 14 degrees. The winds are northeasterly at 20 k's. So the gusts are going to be up to 28. The humidity is 64%. And yes, slip, flop, slap. The UV is going to be 8, which is pretty dangerous if you don't do the correct covering of your precious skin. Barometric pressure at 1,020 hectopascals, which is meaning it's very, very steady. Or no rain since dawn yesterday. So for the forecast, mostly a sunny day. They're saying it's a chance of showers in the evening. And the, what is it, the northeasterly winds at 25 k's this afternoon. So with a top of 24 degrees, it's looking a ripper, ripper day. So, well, I suppose with this sunshine and the warmth, we can expect the lawns to be going berserk, as will the flowers. Oh, the beautiful wildflowers, they are something out of this world, and they've had plenty of moisture to get them up and going and a bit of warmth. I reckon another week or so. Well, they're already out there. I've seen photos from my daughter who was out and about and sent photos of how good they are. What a beautiful place we live in. So looking all around this wonderful region, Mount Barker, well, I'll start at the coldest. Bremer Bay, well, I've already said that. It's here in Albany, 24. Bremer Bay, 25. And then we have Mount Barker, 26. Denmark, 27. Juramang up 28, and of course you got it, Noongar up 29, all going up in ones. And good to see some people out and about down at the beach having their early morning dip, although talking to a local yesterday, they said it's a little cool in the water at the moment with all this rain, probably the undercurrent waters with all the fresh waters meeting the ocean. Now that's what they tell me, because I don't go in there because this wheelchair will rust. So anyway, a day like today, don't count the days, make the days count, I believe. So we'll keep the morning going with some wonderful, wonderful music. If you've got any requests, bands or anything else, or just want to say g'day Greg, 0483 951 009. Jenny Morris, Breaking the Weather. We've certainly got a break in the weather.

14 past 8. What a beautiful, beautiful song. At Upbeat Portugal, the man, Phil Stillen. Before that, we had Jenny Morris, Break in the Weather. And we've certainly had a break in the weather, as we're now just on 14.1 degrees, and we're in for a splendid day. Splendid couple of days, actually, so we just make the most of it. And spring is certainly upon us right now. And, yes, good morning, Tim. And any chance of a Johnny Cash track for Margaret? Your mother's a happy birthday, Margaret, 83 years young. Good on you, and I believe you had a bit of a get-together yesterday up at Bethel Nursing Home, where all the Margarets are, and hello to other Margaret and Glenness Margaret. It'd be, yes, 8:15, or it is at 8:14, and it's just about breakfast time, I am told, where everybody's up and at it and having their toast and tea or coffee, and see if you can get pushed over near the windows and which way the sun will be coming up. Get some of that vitamin D, girls, and really, really enjoy it. It's a wonderful, wonderful day. Wonderful day to be alive, and hope you had a good day, Margaret, for your birthday. You've certainly got a good son there with Tim, who's becoming a presenter in time. Come on, Tim, come on down, as they say, and with your brother. So great listeners into the radio station that we are here at 100.9 FM Radio. It's good to have your company. So, Tim, you've asked me to pick a song for a Johnny Cash song, which I'm not really that familiar with him, but probably I think the most appropriate one I will play. Hopefully it's okay. It's Where We'll Never Grow Old. Happy birthday, Margaret.

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2: 23 past 8 o'clock and we should be all getting ready to get the kids off to school as I look out the window. And yes, there goes the school bus. And get away early. Don't forget the drink bottles, water bottles, or if it's library day today for your particular school, don't forget to leave those behind either. And good luck getting a car park at some of the schools. It's a bit like Russian roulette, isn't it? But at any rate, hey, look, this Saturday, the Albany Roller Derby League's Great Southern Breakers and Juniors, the Riptides, will take to the track at the Albany Leisure and Aquatic Centre and starting at 5:30 p.m. Saturday the 17th. In a doubleheader, the Riptides will face West Coast Junior Roller Derby before the Great Southern Breakers take on Perth's Dead Pirate Rollers. Dead Pirate Rollers, wah, in the senior game for the 2026 season finale. So catch their final home game in Albany with fast-paced entertainment, and the event will also feature live MCs, food vans, licensed bar, and halftime entertainment. And hey, look, it even gets better. 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That's this Saturday, so it should be an absolute beauty. So that'll be starting at 5:30, and it's a bit of a shame Hutch and I will be on Saturday Sports Snippets at that time, but anyway, we'll get them in. And we've had the Rollers president and captain coach in here, so Natalie Jarvis, who is I believe the captain, and we had the president, we had the coach Hazel in on Saturday Sports Snippets probably 6 weeks or so ago, and they were very, very entertaining young ladies and had a lot of enthusiasm about what happens at the Aquatic Centre with the Roller Derby. So do yourselves a great favour and get down there and have a look for a great Saturday afternoon's entertainment. And hopefully we'll get Jarvis or somebody from the Rollers to come in and have a chat on Albany Saturday's Sports Snippets with Hutch and his offsider, Greg, and just to give us a rundown on just how it went, seeing that's the finale. It is now 25 past 8 o'clock. It's a beautiful, beautiful morning. Hope your day's starting off well. And if you've just come off a night shift, don't get to bed too early. Get out and enjoy some sunshine. Rusted Root, Send Me On My Way. Must be from the old Ironbark Tree. Who's got a rusted root?

send me on my way. Well, I'm not going anywhere for a while, so I'll be here. Dave won't be in today from 9, so I'm just going to jump in the saddle and also do the next stint for Dave. So I won't be playing any more music about getting on your way and et cetera, et cetera. Now, I've got to play a song for our lovely Joan in admin here. When I was in, I think last week or the week before, she was saying that she had a request for a Becky Cole song of Coromandel Valley, and I did say that I will play it, and I didn't play it last weekend, so I'll do my best for you, Joan. A bit slower than what we've had, but hey, we're here to please, aren't we? So let's do our best.

Becky Cole, and that's for you, Joan. Hope you enjoyed it. Coromandel Valley. She was actually born Rebecca Thompson, and then later she also changed her name as Becky Stutzel, which after her mother, because her mother Carol was also a country singer, so certainly passed on her talents to her daughter, didn't she? So 27 to 9 o'clock this morning, hoping you're having a stellar start to the day. How could you not at this beautiful, beautiful time? The weather's rapidly getting increasing, so we're just on 16 degrees, heading for a top of 24 here in Albany, and the hottest one is at Oranga up at 29. So what a ripper morning and a ripper day it is. And if you're a little bit laid up, come on, make the most of it, think of happy things, and hopefully that the music that I play today, a bit of an array, will put a smile on your dial.

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1: Good on you, Hutch. It is now 18 to 9 o'clock. Speaking of just listening to Hutch and his Sports Snippets program on Saturday, if you tune in, or those who do, we're getting a good audience. People tuning in to Hutch's Sports Snippets program. Hutch, who confesses that he's not really into motorsport and his offsiders doing everything he could to try and convince him it's not a bad thing. Well, Hutch has a confession to make. So tune in to Sports Snippets on Saturday from 3 o'clock and just hear what Hutch has to confess to. It, as I said, it's 18 to 9, beautiful, beautiful Saturday morning. I was just reading a story where a teacher said, we've got some wonderful, wonderful teachers. School's just about in. I'm sure the first bell is about to let everybody know that in 10 minutes, class will be in. But there was a teacher once said to the class of a little kindy students, and I, hello, little Mavie, who goes to pre-kindy, the students had to draw a picture. So this teacher said, look, draw a picture of somebody who really impresses you. And so she started wandering around as the kids were getting close to finishing. And she got up to young Susie, who was just about finished her drawing. And she said, well, who's this? And the little girl said, it's God. And the teacher said, but nobody knows what God looks like. And little Susie replied, they soon will. Kate Sobrano, Bedroom Eyes. Hello there. Nelly, it is quarter tonight.

You're the one that takes a boner in bedroom eyes. Well, should be any bedroom eyes now. All up out of bed, shouldn't we? The Twilights, needle in a haystack. Well,

0: This is the talented Monique. She's a bit of a legend. Not for her singing, but because she's a volunteer ambulance officer with St. John.
1: Okay, we're on our way now.
0: Legend. And we need more of them. It takes all kinds of people to keep the Great Southern strong. To volunteer locally, search St. John Volunteer.
2: 11 to 9. Good morning. Jessica Malboy and Burn.

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1: Sinister stuff, that is. Get the professionals to do it. It's 4 minutes to 9 o'clock leading up to the news. BJ Thomas, Hooked on a Feeling. Morning, Jane. It's a beautiful morning.

0: Radio News.
1: Hello, I'm Laura Devoy. The federal government says ministerial discretion over how much gas an exporter can be forced to reserve for the domestic market will be limited. The domestic gas reservation scheme will ensure liquefied natural gas exporters keep 20% of their exports for domestic demand. Resources Minister Madeleine King introduced legislation to Parliament this morning. She says the government will establish a nationally consistent domestic gas reservation framework, which supports reliable domestic supply while maintaining Australia's role as a trusted LNG exporter.
2: This bill imposes a levy on export licences. The levy reflects the principle that the costs of administering a regulatory framework should be borne by the industry that benefits from it. It will ensure the efficient costs of regulating LNG exports under the new framework are met by licence holders rather than the wider public.
1: Ms King is scheduled to speak at the National Press Club shortly. The Prime Minister and the King of Jordan have signed a joint statement on enhanced cooperation. Anthony Albanese met with King Abdullah in Canberra this morning. The pair welcomed continued strengthening of defence ties, condemned terrorism and violent extremism in all forms, and reaffirmed the importance of international cooperation to address climate change. An Australian-Nepali medical doctor says she will be bringing a holistic care approach to flood victims in Nepal. Dr. Sambriti Adhikari will travel to Nepal this week to provide urgent healthcare needs to vulnerable flood-affected communities. The catastrophic floods and landslides claimed the lives of thousands of people in August, while thousands more remain unaccounted for. A flash flood in central Nepal this week has washed away homes and bridges. Speaking to National Radio News, Dr. Adhikari explains the goal of her visit.
3: How to respond to a disaster, not just through medicine, not just through resources, but also how to bring spiritual strength in a time of suffering. And this is through the power of compassion. This is through the power of servitude. It's through the power of love and prayer and faith.
1: Federal MP Andrew Gee has welcomed the federal court's decision to send a goldmine proposal back to the Environment Minister. In 2024, then-Minister Tanya Plibersek blocked the $1 billion project. An Indigenous group had claimed the area near Blaney in the New South Wales Central West was sacred. Today, Justice James Stelios found the Minister's declaration was without authority, but insisted the decision did not reflect the merit of the claim. In a statement, the local MP Andrew Gee said the decision highlights a lack of transparency in the process. A fungi has been put forward as a natural solution to combat one of the most destructive honeybee parasites. Shannon Kirkwood has more.
4: Researchers from Macquarie University have unveiled their findings today to attendees at the Australian Almond Conference. They say they're developing a biological control for Varroa destructor. Varroa was first detected in Australia in 2022 in New South Wales. It has since spread to several states and is threatening the nation's pollination system. Chief Investigator, Associate Professor Flo Ponton says currently varroa management largely relies on chemical treatments. She says the goal is to develop a safe, affordable response which works with nature and keeps beekeepers safer and protects honeybees.
1: And parts of Tasmania's elevated areas have experienced a spring snowfall overnight. Temperatures fell as low as minus 2.7 degrees this morning in the state's alpine regions. Turning to sport, in football, the Matildas have defeated Haiti 7-1 in France. The goals were scored by Letitia McKenna, Caitlin Ford, Daniela Galich, Claire Wheeler and Holly McNamara.
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6: And a very good message it is. Good morning. It is 9:04 and no, it's not Dapper Dave, the wonderful man who has that beautiful English accent and refined gentleman that he is. You're stuck with me still, with Greg. The Early Bird program finished at 9 o'clock. Dave isn't in, so I'm just going to keep carrying the baton this morning. So happy to take any of your texts or any of the music that Dave plays on 0483 951 009. I'll do my level best to entertain you and keep you well up to date with what's happening around this wonderful region. Speaking of wonderful things in this region is the temperature. It is now 17.5 degrees, and that's what it feels like. And the northeasterly winds at 20 k's an hour, and the humidity at 54%, high UV at 8, and barometric pressure 1020, meaning it's steady. No rain since yesterday, 9 o'clock. So it's be predicted to have some showers in the early evening. So it says possible. So as I've said earlier on, let's be half glass full. Possibly there won't be any rain. So all else around the area here, well, we've got a top of 24. Denmark, yes, late shower or two. There's no possible. They're saying a late shower or two. Top of 27. Bremer Bay, no, sunny 25. Noongar up, as is Jerramunga up. Noongar up, you're 25. Jenny, 29. That's not right. Jerramunga up's 29. Jerry's 28. What's it telling me up there? And Mount Barker, late shower at 26. So Thursday's not looking too bad. Again, very high chance of showers, likely in the morning. So, oh, and a thunderstorm. So, yep, tie up the dogs if the kelpies don't like the thunder, etc., etc. They can tend to get away. And the local dog pound catcher, yes, keeps them going, doesn't it? So, anyway, it is what it is. It's a beautiful, beautiful day. Hopefully yours is shaping up okay. And I've said earlier on, if you're not feeling so shabby today, make the most of it as best you can. Be comfortable. Keep the smile on your dial as best you can. And we'll just keep playing a mix of music and letting you know what's happening around. Good morning. Clocks, and this is for Dave, who loves the piano. Morning, Dave.

Talking Heads, and there she was. And is Heather's here too. Good morning, Heather, who's into our admin. Great to have the wonderful, wonderful volunteers that we have. And yes, all volunteers behind the mic here, and we do a fair bit of work, but it's the ones you don't hear. Well, you don't see us, but the ones you don't hear, and they do such a fantastic job. And providing a service for the presenters and for you, our wonderful listeners. And speaking of wonderful things, today, Wednesday the 14th, experience Albany's landscape across billions of years in human and immersive art and science experience showing at the Town Hall today. So created by Albany-based media artist Peter Morse. Newman presents six audiovisual compositions across three large screens. Wow, sounds good. Combining computer visualisation, satellite data animation, and an original musical score. Wow. Its journey from the formation of the solar system and the early life to an imagined future. The solar system. You never know what's out there, dude. Do we know what's out there? Are there any Martians out there? Or is there a man on the moon? Not a bad song. Newman will run through to today. So today, according to this announcement, is the last day. So with daily screens. Now, it starts at 10:30. 1 and 3:30. So three last sessions. 10:30, so you've got an hour and 15 minutes. You think, what'll I do today? Good to get out, and that'll give you time to for the sun is just to warm up a little bit more. It's 17.5 as I speak now. So capacity is limited for each session. Tickets are available for a very, very small fee. So you can go to albany-events.bookable.net.au or, hey, the easiest way is at the door. Subject to availability. So that'll be a great morning or lunchtime or afternoon thing to go and have a look at. And it's just one of the many, many activities offering around this wonderful region, isn't it? So let's keep the music going. Good morning. You're with Greg, not Dave. Probably tell by the accent. He's got the accent. I haven't. You can text me on 0483 951 009. Or if you choose, give me a call. 9842 3456. That's an easy one. Journeys, don't stop the feeling.

0: 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Know the signs, take action. 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Learn the symptoms of blood cancer. 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
1: Very important that is. It's 26 past 9 o'clock on this beautiful, beautiful Wednesday morning. And the temperature now, we're just, it's going up rather rapidly. It's just knocking on the door of 19 degrees, heading for a top of 24 here in Albany. So what a wonderful, wonderful day. And if you aren't able to get outside, see if you can get near the window and have a little bit of a vitamin D. Speaking of good things, the Albany Rock and Roll, Matt Black and the Two Timers. So is back live music. Matt Black and the Two, nothing wrong with two timing, is there? As long as it's a band. Join them on Sunday, the 18th of October from 5 till 7 at the Albany Bowling Club, 8 Barrett Street, Orana. Enjoy a great afternoon of rock and roll, swing jive, rockabilly, line dancing, bop and pub rock. Pub rock, everyone's welcome. So come along for live music, dancing, and some good times. It's cheap too. It's just $20 per person, and the venue is fully, fully licensed, and it'll be a great time to get out and about. And a few weeks ago, I was playing a song by Eddie Rabbit, and Leslie was, good morning, Leslie, was in the studio, and she really, really enjoyed it. So I thought I'd drag it out of my archives and give it another go. So there we go. Come on, up you go, get going.

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2: Oh, we are so good for you, aren't we? It's 28 to 10 o'clock. And good morning, Val. Hi, Greg. Thanks for the marathon stint today. And great music, enjoying it. Good on you, Val. Glad you're enjoying it. I'll just keep it going as best I can. Hey, I've got some big shoes to fill. Dave's, he does a very, very good program and very professional. And all those jolly hockey sticks and tot tot, see no more. Well done, Dave. So I might have to mix in a little bit of country, I suppose, this morning, won't I? So see how we go here. The Ozark Mountain Daredevils.

The Ozark Mountain Daredevils. If you want to go to heaven, there's probably one bloke who won't be going to heaven. Morning, Bob. That might be one for his breakfast show. Some mornings he likes a bit of the upbeat stuff as well, doesn't he? So it is now 24 minutes to 10 o'clock. And look, the Albany Eight Ball Associations, if you ever want to give pool a go, no, not the swimming pool, or perhaps you used to play and would love to get back into it, the Albany Eight Ball Association welcomes you to come along and see what they're all about. Tuesday night, so competition night, so get down and have a look and just see their players in action. Or Thursdays, even better still, your chance to have a go yourself. Learn the international rules, get a few tips and lessons, have a hit, meet new people, enjoy a laugh along the way. It's be a great night. You don't need to be an experienced player. Just bring yourself and have a go. So you'll find them at the Stirling Club, 14 Stirling Terrace, Albany. It's after 7 p.m. on either night. They'd love to see you there. So for further information, contact Dallas. Hey, good morning, Dallas. We had Dallas in on the Saturday Sports Snippets with Hutch. You can email her on, this is beauty, Ingrigirl, I'll spell it, I-N-R-I-G-I-R-L at gmail.com. That is I-N-R-I-G-I-R-L at gmail.com. Or just simply go down at 7 o'clock on a Tuesday or whatever. So, look, I guess that's where the old saying comes in. You'll miss 100% of the shots that you don't take. It is 23 to 10. Put me, Maru. Conversations.

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1: Good morning, it's 19 to 10 o'clock and you're with Greg, not Dave, sitting in for Dave. Good morning, Dave. If you're listening, doing my level best to carry your program and play an array of music. And good morning, Grant. You're buying my energy after 3.5 hours. Thanks, Grant. Yes, I had a phone call and, oh, crikey, sorry, forget, you know, John, was it? Who said, look, I don't know what you're on, but can I have some? Well, mate, it's not coffee, it's just the tea. My good cooking, and I suppose, yeah, living life as a bachelor at the moment while the wife's away, I introduced myself to my single self. Now, that was pretty dangerous. Hey, speaking of good things, though, the Cook Labor government, I just read on the government website, state government website, that they're providing $1 million to contribute funds to a long-term charter coach operator around the Albany and wider Great Southern region. It's great. So the details or the initiatives, the $1 million will be funded through royalties for regions. Gee, that's an old topic, isn't it, going back all that time ago? So, and the disbursements will be paid over 18th month milestone to help establish services to ensure long-term viability. That's good. We don't want something to start and then to come to a screeching halt. So the wheels on the bus got to keep going round and round, don't they? Core objectives is to support tourism, improve access to regional events and boost community connectivity in Albany and the neighbouring areas way far over as far as Esperance. So there'll be requirements, though, for operators or those who are going to put in a tender. So selected proponent must be set up to permanently set up a base in Albany. So it's a great thing. So I guess in some ways we'll have our own version of Albany on the buses, won't we? Getting around this wonderful, wonderful region. 16 to 10 o'clock. And Grant, I believe going back quite some time ago, you liked this version of Spirit in the Sky. So for you, Grant.

The Banjo Beaver by the Rebel Road album, which I've just got to like. I bought a new, or their latest album, just recently when it came out. And I suppose it's just like that, where you buy some albums and there's probably 20 songs on them and five or six of them you don't really like. So, but at any rate, it is what it is. Picked out those beauties and that's just one of them. Hey, look, the, I said earlier on about the parental connection, celebrating Carers Week at from Sunday the 11th to the 17th. Well, on Wednesday, being today, the 14th of October, which is today, from 10 a.m, which is in 5 minutes, here at Lottery's House on 211 North Road, where people connecting would like to come down and celebrate, know all about the fantastic work grandcarers do, raising their grandchildren, and yeehaw, I know what that's all about, and for a special gathering. So if you're on your way down and you're listening on the radio or outside, you want to come into the studio and say g'day, hey, do that, because we've got a big bag Bob sitting here too, on that with a big smile on his face, telling us about all the positives in life and how good life is. It is 7 minutes to 10 o'clock on this beautiful Wednesday morning. Neil Diamond, A Beautiful Noise, speaking about beautiful days. Hey, Bob.

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1: Hello, I'm Alyssa Delfs. Australia, Canada, France and the UK say the Palestinian president's decision to postpone council elections is regrettable. It's been nearly two decades since the last Palestinian Legislative Council elections. The 2021 poll was postponed and now elections are not expected until September 2027. In a joint statement, the foreign ministers acknowledge challenges which affect the ability to conduct elections, but say they are an important element of the commitment President Mahmoud Abbas and the Palestinian Authority made to reform. Origin Energy says there is no evidence that customer data that was hacked in July has been published on the dark web. In a major breach, hackers stole data from roughly 900,000 current and former customers, including names, addresses and dates of birth, while up to 60 full bank account numbers and around 100 ID document numbers were accessed. Origin says it's focused on supporting impacted customers and has taken steps toward preventing future incidents. A man has been charged with murder in relation to the death of a 12-year-old boy last month. The boy was allegedly shot in a unit in Sydney's southwest. He died days later. Three men, all aged 18, were arrested. Two were released pending further inquiries, while one was charged with concealing a serious indictable offence. Detective Superintendent Joe Dwayhe explained why the man, who is now 19, was charged with murder yesterday.
2: We will be alleging that the 19-year-old male discharged the handgun, striking the victim in the chin, resulting in the fatal consequences. We prefer to charge the murder based on what we will allege was a dangerous and reckless act by the 19-year-old male. We are not suggesting, or there is no evidence at this stage to show that it was a deliberate shooting or it was an accidental shooting.
1: The Minister for Indigenous Australians has called the closure of a Northern Territory homeless shelter heartless. Minister Malandiri McCarthy says it's a shameful day for the Territory Government, who have closed the doors of Darwin's 300-bed Yissa homeless and short-stay facility.
3: This is not the end, though. We need to ensure that those who need medical care, dialysis, safety and shelter get exactly that. I'll continue to check in with those residents who've been transported 100 kilometres south of Darwin, outside the township of Batchelor.
1: Ms McCarthy says the closure has cast people back onto the streets after the Territory Government declined a federal funding offer to keep the centre open. And Alice Springs households impacted by severe weather and ongoing power outages this week are being offered a small funding support package. The Northern Territory Government will provide one-off assistance for families who have been left without power for 72 or more hours. $250 prepaid cards will be provided to eligible households, which includes around 2,000 properties still without electricity. And turning to sport now, Kangaroos coach Kevin Walters has defended his decision not to name James Tedesco for Australia's World Cup opener. The Rugby League World Cup begins tomorrow with Australia facing New Zealand in Sydney. Reece Walsh has been named at fullback rather than Tedesco, who won the Clive Churchill medal in the grand final earlier this month. Walters has also opted to rest Sam Walker and Bradman Best, who also played in the grand final.
4: It's been a big campaign for him the last 4 or 5 weeks, not just him but Sam as well and Bradman, so I feel in the best interest of the team that they get a spell this week and we'll play them next week.
1: Kaelin Ponga and Nafahu White have been named for New Zealand.
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7: That it is, and it is now 3 minutes past 10 o'clock on this beautiful Wednesday, 14th of October, where the sun is shining beautifully. It's so, well, it's nearly hit the top of the petrol station's price rises as well. But we'll keep moving on. That can be something I can talk about that later, why the electric cars and hybrids are becoming so much more popular now, with 135% increase in sales over the last month. Yeah, impressive. So right now, Albany, 20.4 degrees, and that's probably what it feels like. Winds northwesterly at 26 k's an hour, and the humidity 43%, and slip, flop, slap, the UV is at 8. So if the barometric pressure interests you, it's 1,019.2, which surprises me because the weather seems to be a bit more settled than what that's telling me. But hey, who's going to argue? Today's forecast, mostly sunny, medium showers in the evening at about northeasterly winds at 35 k. So, look, I don't know. I'm the glass half full. I don't know if it's going to rain. But at any rate, I've done the washing, so I'm all happy. So maximum temperature in Albany will be 24. And all around the region, we've got some beautiful, beautiful weather. So Mount Barker there saying your possible late showers, and Denmark possible late showers, but the rest all sunny, sunny, sunny. Barker 26, Bremer 25, Denmark 27, and Juramung up 28, Nowanga up 29. So all going up in ones. It's a lot better weather than we've had lately. So we know that the spring flowers, garden, lawn, and everything else will be jumping out of its skin. And in a week's time, Saturday mornings, you'll hear the lovely sound of two-stroke engines. The Archies, Sugar Sugar.

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And a wonderful tune that is. It's Harley and Rose, the Black Sorrows. And before that, we had Ice House Crazy and the old one from the Archies, Sugar, Sugar. We don't need any sugar, do we? We're all sweet enough as it is. It is 16 past 10. It's Greg sitting in for Dashing Dave this morning. Dave's away for a while, and I'm just carrying the baton as we do here at Great Southern. Hey, and we've got an announcement about the Glenda Gaggle. So we've got a gaggle of Glendas. If your name is Glenda, we know a couple of those, don't we? And hello, Nola. And then get ready. You're invited to the Glenda Gaggle. It started in 2007. This year marks a special milestone of 20 glorious years of Glenda gathering. So, wow, that's a beauty. So we've got glorious, gorgeous Glendas gathering. The dinner will be held on Saturday, the 17th of October at 5 p.m. at the Le Grand Motel. Ask to please bring along a gift starting with the letter G. And no, it can't be a string. To share on the night. Well, I suppose it could be if you wanted. Gather your Glenda girlfriends for good food, great company, and a gorgeous group of Glendas greeting at a grand evening for a gaggle of Glendas that are just gorgeous girls. Wow, that took some saying. So, at any rate, moving on from that, I need a coffee. It is now just on... Screensaver just went on. Screensaver, refresh. We're just on 20 degrees, heading for a top of 24 on this glorious, beautiful day. Hey, Kane, if you've got a text, want to say good day, you've got a song, 0483951009. What a great day it is, and I hope all's going well for you, especially even if you can't get up and out and about. Put a smile on your dial and see if you can get some sunshine through the window. Boom Crash Opera, Dancing in the Storm. Flying.

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If you'd love a little company and some great music in the middle of your week, I'd love you to join me for Noon Tunes with Lynn every Wednesday from 12 till 2 on 100.9 Great Southern FM. It's 2 hours of feel-good favourites, lovely memories and songs you know and love.

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0: Viva La Vida by Coldplay. That's a very subtle and a very quiet ending. It is 29 minutes past 10 o'clock. Thank you for joining me this morning. I'm Greg, sitting in for Dapper Dave, who's away for a little whilst, looking after some friends, I believe. And this morning I was talking and, well, explaining about Parenting Connection WA to celebrate Carers Week, which is what we're in from Sunday the 11th until the 17th of October, which is being held here down at Lottery's House from 10 o'clock this morning until 1 o'clock. So what I've done is we've shanghaied Jolene, who's the regional manager of what this organisation is all about, called Uplift. Good morning, Jolene.
1: Good morning.
0: Thank you very much for coming in, and sorry to spring it on you right at the last minute.
1: That's all good. No worries.
0: But, hey, look, it looks very, very good out there, and looks like a lot of work has gone into... Hey, the morning tea, it looks fabulous. It really does.
1: Well, yeah, CWA have done our food up for us this morning, and they always do an amazing job, and their sandwiches are second to none.
0: They are. I looked at them, and because I'm on air, I just whipped out to have a look, and I grabbed a little party pie, but I tell you what, I should wait, because it's going for such a long time. Well, it isn't a long time, but it's going for until... what we said, till 1 o'clock, so there's plenty of food there for people to come on down.
1: Yeah, definitely. So this morning's event is, like you said, for Carers Week, and we are acknowledging the grand carers in our local area. So we actually run a regular monthly grand care support group for our grand carers. So grand carers are those people that are looking after their grandchildren full time and have taken on that responsibility. So
0: it's a big job.
1: Yeah, it is, yeah. And they often go, you know, unacknowledged. So we're working hard in that space to provide them with some support, and that peer support is really important for them. So
0: it is.
1: Yeah.
0: It is. Look, I'm one of them. We're not, a grandparent, but I'm not a full-time grandparent, but I don't know, sometimes we are, but it's a lovable job. You love your grandkids, and of course you're there for them, but there's reasons why. Now, how do I say this as being from off the property? There's a reason why farmers don't rejoin their ewes, because they're just too old to be looking after the lambs, the young ones. And it is, and you love them to bits, but there's a hell of a duty there to look after them. And it's just not about caring for them at home, because they've got their schools, their sports, and other issues that may have.
1: So, yeah, parenting all over again a second time, and a lot of the time they feel like they don't have a choice for a variety of reasons. That can be a number of reasons why they're in that position. So we Uplift also have the grandparent support scheme, which provides some financial support to grand carers as well. So so you can come down to our office on Pryor Street if you want to get some information about that as well. But yeah, if you would like to come along to our special event today, if you're a grand carer or even a grandparent who wants to find out some more information, please come down to Lottery's House. We're here till 1 o'clock with some amazing food from CWA.
0: Yeah.
1: We've also got some gift packs to give away. We're doing some little massages, and we've got a pop-up op shop here if you need some clothes for yourselves or the grandies. Come down, and it's all free.
0: Good, good. So, Jolene, just tell me, so for somebody, you just mentioned it, somebody who is a grand carer or a grandparent, but maybe if there's a family member who knows that somebody is in need, just to either come down here or go down to your office, as you said, in Pryor Street.
1: Yes.
0: So is it, sorry, but is the shop got a signage out the front in Pryor Street?
1: Like, we do, yeah. So we used to be called Wansley, which most people will probably know.

0: We've rebranded earlier in the year. So we've got a new sign up there. We're called Uplift. And, yeah, we're just on Prior Street next to Ken Stones.
1: G'day, Ken. So is there a phone number they could ring you on or not?
0: Yeah, definitely. Yeah.
1: Yep.
0: We'll have to look it up. We've got a local number, or you can just look us up on the website, and they'll put you through.
1: Oh, okay, the website
0: to our local team. Yeah.
1: Yep. So the website will have Uplift. Punch in that, I suppose, and the number will come up. Uplift Albany.
0: Uplift, but with a Y.
1: Oh, okay.
0: Uplyft. Yeah.
1: Ah, that's different.
0: Yeah. Our local number to get directly to us is 98430077.
1: Good on you, Jolene. So, look, it's a wonderful thing. And again, look, Albany absolutely blows me away with all the community and support that they have around the region for so many different reasons. And It's a great place to live, isn't it?
0: It really is, yeah. I should just mention too that if you're in the the wider Great Southern region, we can also support you through Parenting Connection. If you are a grand carer, you can't get into Albany for the, we can do some one-on-one support with you as a parent carer.
1: Yeah. Brilliant. That's really, really good. So I noticed the massage person out there was looking pretty good as well. So, yeah, these old shoulders.
0: To line up, yeah.
1: Yeah, line up. Yeah, you got that right. So, hey, look, Jolene, thanks very much for coming in at such short notice. It's such a very, very important organisation. And, again, it's something that a lot of people there may not know that is available. And you're doing a tremendous job. So that number, again, is 98430077 or down in Prior Street. So for Uplift is Uplyft.
0: Yep.
1: To come down there and just to have a look at the fantastic work that they do, and in recognition of the fantastic job that grand carers do, or look, let's say it, grandparents do who are raising the kids. And there's quite a few, surprisingly, that are around that do that. So
0: definitely.
1: And even if they don't need financial support or other types of support, it'd be good to come and have a connection and have a chat. As a group, is that
0: Yeah, definitely. And the peer support, just helping each other out is amazing. The connections they've formed. But we really need to get rid of this food this morning, so please come down.
1: Come on down. So, right, if you're driving past Lottery's house on North Road, swing in, because, look, I can vouch for that. There's an amazing amount of food there. And the CWA, I'll just give them a wrap as well, because, crikey, they do a good job, a fantastic job.
0: They do.
1: So all the best, John. And thank you very, very much again for coming in. Appreciate it.
0: Thanks very much.
1: Good on you.

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2: It's 11 minutes to 11 o'clock on this gorgeous Wednesday. It's now around on 22 degrees. Hopefully you're out and enjoying it, having some really good vitamin D weather. But don't forget, slip, slop, slap. It's very, very important. It's just one of those things that we tend to forget, don't we? So I just thought I'd just share a story with you. It was about a customer's complaint. And the customer, his name was Patrick Finnegan. But at any rate, Patrick had to write a letter to the local railway. And he said, "Gentlemen, I've been riding your trains daily for the last 3 years, and the service on your line seems to be getting worse every day. I'm tired of standing. All I'm doing is standing. And I have to do in the bustle in the aisles all the time on this 20-kilometre trip that I do. I think the transportation system is worse than enjoyed by people many, many, many years ago." And then the reply came, "Dear Mr. Finnegan, we receive your letter with reference to the shortcomings of our service and believe you are somewhat confused in your history. The only mode of transportation 2,000 years ago was by foot. Sincerely, the railway company." So Mr. Finnegan thought, I better get a response to this. So he replies, "I am in receipt of your letter and thank you, as you are the ones who are confused in your history. If you will refer to the Bible and the book of David, 9th chapter, you will find that Balaam rode to town on his ass. That, gentlemen, is something that I've been not able to do on your train for the last 2 years. Regards, Patrick Finnegan." Hot chocolate. Oh, come on, you sexy things. 9 to 11.

Maxi Priest, it certainly is a wild, wild world, isn't it? Good on you, Val. Glad you enjoyed that little bit of humour that we had. Look, humour's a great tonic, isn't it? Just what we need. Just coming up to the news now, we'll have a little bit of the zombies and she's not there. I'm sure you're all there. The text line's very quiet.

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1: Hello, I'm Elisa Delfs. A new poll has revealed an overwhelming number of voters want governments to do more to support renters. Scarlett Coppola has more.
2: The findings released by the Australia Institute reveal 78% of participants support some government regulation of rents, including 55% who agree rents should only be allowed to rise by inflation or less, while one in four support a temporary rent freeze. Meanwhile, support for additional public housing is strong across voting intentions, including 9 in 10 Greens voters, 4 in 5 Labor and Independent voters, and 7 in 10 Coalition and One Nation voters. The results reveal strong support for more assistance to renters, rent regulation, and increased public housing investment.
1: Meantime, Australia's housing market is forecast to recover mid-next year. The Australian Property Institute's latest Q4 property market outlook anticipates market conditions will improve in the 2027 July to September quarter. It found capital remains available, but its uncertainty and the possibility of further rates rises, which is holding back activity. The Institute's Dr. Sherman Chan says in the short term, house prices are expected to continue to fall.
3: We're expecting a peak-to-trough price decline of about 11% in New South Wales, Victoria, Queensland and Western Australia, 9% in South Australia and 8% in Tasmania. The good news here is that property professionals are expecting the housing market recovery to begin in July to September 2027.
1: Nearly $600 million in extra funding a year is needed to pay frontline mental health staff as the country's mental health systems come under strain. Internal documents released under a parliamentary order show that public mental health services in New South Wales are short between $550 and $600 million every year, while another $187 million is necessary for the community-managed mental health sector annually. The department analysis revealed that releasing the full quantum of the gap could require the state to deliver one of the largest serviced expansions in history. A woman has won an appeal in Australia's highest court for her right to freeze her eggs while behind bars. Rachel Smith is serving a 10-year prison term in Queensland for trafficking in a dangerous drug. She won't be eligible for parole until she's 39 and she'll be 41 once her full sentence ends. Queensland's Corrective Services initially denied Smith's request, saying state law prohibits inmates from accessing assisted reproductive technology. Smith took the case to the High Court, who allowed her appeal. QCS has also been ordered to pay her legal costs. And an LGBTQIA+ and disability-inclusive musical program is about to hit the state in Perth. The Hear Her Now Festival is presented by Chamber Ensembles and registered charity Mirabilis Collective. It's Australia's first chamber music festival dedicated exclusively to music composed and written by women. Artistic director Stephanie Nichols told National Radio News tonight's Vivid event puts a spotlight on women from all areas.
4: In Vivid particularly, we're spotlighting music that's written by queer women and also artists that live with disability. So we've got composers right across the range of women who identify with those areas.
1: And taking a look at sport now, in cricket, Australia's women's side are set to take on Bangladesh in a third one-day international in Queensland this afternoon. Weather permitting, it will be Aussie wicketkeeper Beth Mooney's 100th ODI on home turf at Allen Border Field.
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8: It certainly is. Great Southern FM, what a pleasurable place to be and to be able to communicate with you and playing good music and giving you plenty of announcements of what's happening around this wonderful region. It's 4 minutes past 11 o'clock on this gorgeous, wonderful Wednesday, 14th of October. And the temperature right now is getting close to our maximum. Gee, getting to our maximum at just around about 11 o'clock. We're just on 22 degrees. And the winds are northeasterly at 32 kilometres an hour, with the gusts up to 43 kilometres an hour. If you want to fly a kite, you'll be able to do it. The humidity 35% and the UV is at 8. So do the slip, slop, slap and wear a hat. And it was interesting. I saw a hat when I was watching the cricket. in South Africa the other day. It was a fellow up there with a broad brim hat, and there weren't, what do they have, corks or anything else like that to keep the flies away. They had little bits of sandpaper. For those of you who know, it was sandpaper gate going back all those years ago. Get on with the weather, Greg. Okay, the barometric pressure is 1,017. So the top today should be 24 degrees. And Denmark, late shower, 27. Bremer, sunny, 25. No anger up, sunny, 29. And Jury also, a little cooler, 28. Mount Barker at top of 26. Geez, you're topping Albany. So looking ahead, Thursday we will be looking at showers, most likely in the morning. So whoever's ringing me on the studio at the moment, I can't answer that phone because I'm talking on the radio. At any rate, we shall keep the music going. I'm here till 11 o'clock, 12 o'clock for Dave.

Ah, the Amy Shark, and I said hi. Speaking of saying hi, it just brought me to share this with you. It's that my neighbour was banging on the door at 2 o'clock this morning, and I tell you what, they're lucky I was still up playing my drums. Any rate, moving on with that, I just mentioned earlier on, Carer's Week, it is down here at Lottery's House. There is an absolute smorgasbord of food for people to come and have a chat for those who raise their grandchildren, or grandcarers as they're called, and come and have a chat. There's photo opportunities, there's clothing, special guest gifts to be given away. There's food everywhere. And if you've just got a bit of a wondering what it is all about, even if you are a grandparent that's not a full-time grandparent, come down and have a chat, and you may know somebody who is in need of it. So just talking to Jolene earlier on, they're from there. She's the regional manager of Uplift, to get out and support people who do have to look after the little tackers. So, and what a wonderful place this region is. It has just so much to offer, doesn't it? So the old Mervs, Best I Know. 9 past 11, Greg sitting in for Dave.

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1: Well, you're listening to Great Southern FM, and Greg here, sitting in for George. It's 17 minutes past 11 o'clock on this fantastic, wonderful Wednesday morning. Great to have your company. Thank you very much for tuning in this morning. It's been fantastic. And the announcement here, this one amazes me, about the Albany Model Aero Club. I've seen a couple of those planes, went down and had a bit of a bow peep from a distance, and they look really, really good. So if you're looking for a hobby or a challenge, which is something to go and have a look at, whip down to the Albany Model Aero Club. Might be just the thing for you. And they cater for everything from towing gliders, big planes, fast planes, slow planes, small planes, and you can see them all. Free advice and instructions, all is available, and yes, they even welcome drones. So main flying days are Sundays and Wednesday mornings, weather permitting. Well, they would be there this morning, and probably the morning's gone. So, but look, give George a ring on 0427 517 618. That's George on 0427 517 618. Or Steve, g'day Steve, on 0419 955 902. 0419 955 902. Just another fantastic adventure and things to do in this beautiful place we call paradise, being Albany, isn't it? It's terrific. So the weather, just on 23 degrees. Gee, every time I have a look across each half hour, it's just going up by 1.5 degrees. So a top of maximum of 24. We might do a little bit better than that today. Time will tell, won't it? So we'll just keep the music going with the One Dads and Freedom Fighter. 19 past 11.

cantina in Cabo Wabo. I poured a shot of mezcal in a glass. Started talking to the worm at the bottom of the bottle. We cried and we laughed. About then I started losing all feeling. For every shot I had, I must have had one more. Next thing I know, I was staring at the ceiling. One tequila, two tequila, three tequila floor. Well, it got a little wild at the bachelorette party. Little Katie Shepherd weighed a buck 05. She went from quiet and shy to want to fight everybody. 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

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So good.

0: two tequila, three tequila floor.
1: Oh, Josiah Siska, one tequila, two tequila, three tequila floor. Oh, those were the days. Crunchy crunch.

Ah, yeehaw, John Montgomery in the Grundy County auction. A little bit of country there, as I had before. Was Josiah Siska and Three Tequila Floor, which we probably back in the old days what it was all about. And it was just a those, I said, were the days. And prior to that, we had the Shaboozy and a bar song. So I guess one went hand in hand with those songs. It is now 28 to midday. And look, story time for At the Library is free on weekly on Thursday. So tomorrow, 10:30 at the library. Registration requires a story time. Helps stimulate the little ones' imagination and improve their literacy skills by introducing a range wide of awesome books. Story time is welcoming for everybody. Century toys and puppets are used to create an interactive environment. So for further information, call 6820-3600. And that'll be something a very, very good. Gee, that library, it provides so, so many services, doesn't it? And we've got a little bit of noise out there in the background. I think we got Lynn with a Looney Tunes. Sorry, no, not Looney Tunes. They are Noon Tunes. And I see George, our presenter, on Friday. So bye, George. We'll be in on Friday. And to Bob tomorrow for the breakfast session. Should be very, very entertaining as we're here to entertain you and give you a lot of information about what's happening around this beautiful, beautiful region. The Velvet Underground, cool it down.

Ah, the Velvet Underground, cool it down. We do not want it to cool down here in Albany. The spring weather has finally sprung. So that was the Velvet Underground being a indie rock, American indie rock band song back in 2022. Something a bit different. Hey, Luke, a little bit of trivia. The old saying about spill the beans. Where did that come from? Well, in ancient Greece, voting was held by dropping beans into a container. A white bean meant that you were for the candidate. A black or dark bean was a no vote. Only the officials could empty the beans and determine the winner. Occasionally, a clumsy voter would knock over the container, spilling the beans, and reveal the result prematurely. So today, spilling the beans means revealing any secrets before its time. Pretty cool, eh? For now, you know it. I bet that's made your day. The Goo Goo Dolls and Iris. It is now 23 to 12.

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0: Garvey, ever reliable Paul Kelly, and To Her Door, which is fine. And talking about To The Door, the studio door, I've just had Lynn come in to say hello and coming up with your program, which is coming up very, very shortly, Lynn.
1: It is. And today's theme on Noon Tunes is waves. So songs to do with the ocean, rivers, whatever's to do with water. So we've got a selection of fantastic songs. But the highlight is around about 12:30, I'm having an interesting person in to interview them, and it's all to do with the Glenda Gaggle. So if you don't know what the Glenda Gaggle is, tune in and listen. The founding member of the Glenda Gaggle will be in here to talk to you. So stay tuned.
0: Stay tuned. We actually had that earlier on while I was reading it out. It was about the Glenda Gaggle. It's the gorgeous girls, the Glenda Gaggles, and it's G's and all that type of stuff, which is you'll be talking about where they're having a dinner coming up. And
1: yes,
0: it's about the girls taking something with G, that type of stuff. And I said, don't know about G-strings, but anyway, nothing's off the record.
1: Well, and isn't it funny, there's about 50 of them going this year. So imagine being at the door and you're wanting to speak to Glenda. They'd all turn around, wouldn't they?
0: It's a bit like up at the Bethel Nursing Home, they're all Margarets. Oh. So we've got Tim, who's going to be a presenter shortly. He's got a mother up there as well. And one of the Margarets who's there, her daughter's name's Glenda, who sends us in, listens to the radio station.
1: This is the Glenda.
0: Is that it?
1: This is the Glenda. This Margaret's is Glenda.
0: Oh, so Celebrity Saturday, Margaret's daughter Glenda is coming in.
1: Yes, she's Glenda.
0: Wow.
1: She's the founding member some years ago. But if you want to know more about it, you have to tune in.
0: I believe she used to be a presenter. So
1: years and years ago.
0: Yeah. So at any rate, it is now 9:09. Thank you very, very much. I'm going to be signing off. I've had a wonderful time since 6 o'clock this morning with you this morning. Played a lot of variety of music, given out a lot of announcements of what's happening around this beautiful region. So have a great day. Enjoy it all. I'll be back on, I don't know when I'm going to be back. No, I'll be back on Saturday. So you've got Two Bob, Breakfast Bob tomorrow, and they've got By George on Friday. He'll be in on Friday. And then I'll be in Saturday morning, and then wait for it. I've said anybody who listens into the Saturday Sports Snippets with Hutch and his offsider, that'd be Greg. Hutch has got a confession to make about motor racing. So all the best, and remember, if you think you can or you think you can't, you're probably right.

0: News.
1: Good afternoon, I'm Alyssa Delfs. The president of Palau has slammed criticism of the Albanese government's pre-COP31 climate summit in Fiji earlier this month. Sir Angel Whips has spent the week in Canberra on a bilateral visit where they took the opportunity to call for greater climate investment for the region. The trip comes between the two central events of annual climate talks. The Fiji and Tuvalu hosted pre-COP last week and next month's COP31 in Turkey. In the lead-up to pre-COP, Australia placed an emphasis on inviting leaders and ministers to the talks, which came at a cost of $20 million and saw a lack of world leaders in attendance. But of the event, Mr. Whip says media scrutiny is important, but so is perspective. And while cost matters, so does value. An Alice Springs community radio presenter says locals are looking out for each other in the wake of a major storm. The tornado-like storm hit central Australia on Monday. The weather event caused widespread power outages and damage to homes and trees. ACCC's Kate Lyons-Dawson has told The Wire there are concerns about the fate of a sacred tree in town. She says the storm left a trail of destruction across Alice Springs.
2: I have a thing about trees and their light presences, and of course here for the Aranda people, they mean a lot more. Their ancestors, their story, so we've got all that going on, as well as, you know, the smaller trees that are in people's gardens that have crushed fences and onto roofs, carports.
1: Meanwhile, Alice Springs households impacted by the severe weather and ongoing power outages this week are being offered a small funding support package. The Northern Territory government will provide one-off assistance for families who have been left without power for 72 or more hours. $250 prepaid cards will be provided to eligible households, which includes around 2,000 properties still without power. A pilot application is helping music streamers regulate their emotions through algorithm-curated playlists. David Wilson has more.
3: Scientists from the University of Melbourne found the playlists help people regulate their emotions 69% of the time. Researcher Dr. Xanthi Lowe-Browns used this information to build a pilot app called Mood DJ, using energy levels and positive or negative feeling to correspond with streaming data and users' libraries to bring their moods from current to desired state. Dr. Lowe-Brown says music streaming services have long been used to create mood playlists, but are most effective when informed by psychology. She says it's also crucial that privacy and transparency are maintained and that data is stored and used ethically so vulnerable people are not exploited. In the meantime, most pilot program volunteers appreciated the emotional reflection the app prompted and say the benefits outweighed any risks.
1: And South Australia will become the first jurisdiction in the country to receive its own Michelin Guide. The state's finest eateries will make the cut in the Michelin Guide South Australia 2027. No restaurants in the country have received international cuisine's highest honour yet, but the first will be unveiled in the guide tonight. The Michelin Guide's considered the fine dining benchmark, but it only expanded into the Americas and Asia in the early 2000s. And turning to sport now, Kangaroos coach Kevin Walters has defended his decision not to name James Tedesco for Australia's World Cup opener. The Rugby League World Cup begins tomorrow with Australia facing New Zealand in Sydney. Reece Walsh has been named at fullback rather than Tedesco, who won the Clive Churchill medal in the grand final earlier this month. Walters has also opted to rest Sam Walker and Bradman Best, who also played in the grand final.
4: It's been a big campaign for him the last 4 or 5 weeks, not just him but Sam as well and Bradman, so I feel in the best interest of the team that they get a spell this week, and we'll play them next week.
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8: Well, good afternoon. It's Wednesday again, and it's Noon Tunes with me, Lynn, here on 100.9 Great Southern FM. And today's theme that I have picked is about making waves. So for the next 2 hours, we're heading out on the water with songs about oceans, beaches, boats, islands, rivers, and sailing. So we've got a bit of everything, from the Beach Boys and Rod Stewart to some great, great Aussie favourites. And what better way to launch Making Waves than with a song about getting out on the water, leaving the city behind and finding a little peace. First song up is Here's the Little River Band with Cool Change.

Girl, that was released in 1979 by the Little River Band, titled Cool Change. And the Little River Band became one of Australia's biggest international success stories, and Cool Change remains one of their best-loved classics. It was written and sung by Glenn Shorrock, and I think it's a beautiful song all about escaping life's pressures and finding peace out on the water. 9 minutes past 12, 100.9 Great Southern FM. I am Lynn, and I am going to now give you a weather update. Well, in Albany, believe this or not, it's true, in Albany right now it is 23 degrees, but it feels like 15.8. Winds are northeasterly at 33 kilometres an hour, with gusts up to 48 kilometres an hour. The humidity is 33% and the UV index is 8, which is very high. Barometric pressure 1,015.7 hectopascals, and we've had no rain since 9 a.m. I don't remember seeing any rain earlier on, but never mind. Today's forecast is mostly sunny, medium chance of showers in the evening, winds east to northeasterly 25 to 35 kilometres per hour, tending north to northeasterly 15 to 25 kilometres an hour in the evening, and then becoming light in the late evening, with a forecast maximum of 24 degrees. Elsewhere around the region, Denmark 27, Bremer Bay 25, Noongar up 29, Jerramunga up 28, and Mount Barker possible late shower with a top of 26. And looking ahead in Albany, Thursday is going to be partly cloudy with a low of 15 and a top of 19. Friday's partly cloudy, 11 to 22, and Saturday mostly sunny morning with temperatures between 12 and 21.

0: Well, there we heard from the Drifters with Under the Boardwalk. That took us back to 1964, when a romantic afternoon at the beach didn't require a fancy restaurant, just a shady spot under the boardwalk and someone special to cuddle up to. That was from 1964, the Drifters, and they are an American group. Before that, we heard from Bobby Darin back in 1959. Now, I want to let you know that coming up, we are going to have an interesting visitor here to the studio to talk to us all about the Glenda Gaggle. Now, what is that, you are all saying? Stay tuned and you will find out very shortly.
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Well, that, of course, was the Beach Boys from 1966, and they're singing about a sailing holiday that went completely pear-shaped. Too much drinking, too much fighting, and one very unhappy sailor who just wants to go home. Sounds like a cruise you definitely want a refund for. Before that, we heard from Foster and Allen, Cottage by the Sea. Irish group, beautiful voices, and one of Ireland's best loved musical duos. Now, it's 24 minutes past 12 o'clock. Glenda has arrived at the building. We're going to have one more song, and then we will have Glenda telling us all about the gaggle.

0: Well, what is that noise you're all saying? Well, I have Glenda with me here today, and that's not something you're going to hear every day, is it? When you get a whole bunch of women together who are all named Glenda, you get a gaggle, of course. And would you believe this wonderful group started right here in Albany? And today I'm joined by one of the founding Glendas to tell us how it all began. Welcome, Glenda. Thank you for coming in today.
1: Thank you, Lynn. It's a pleasure.
0: That's good. And you're nice and comfortable there, are you?
1: Certainly am.
0: Okay, so Glenda, this Glenda gaggle, take us back to how did it all begin?
1: I shall take you back to 2007.
0: Right.
1: I was at a local cafe and a Glenda walked in and admired my badge. She liked my badge because it was called Glenda. And her name was Glenda, and she'd never heard of any other Glendas. So, of course, me being me, start chatting, start planning, asked her how long she was in town for. She was leaving 2 days' time, so I decided I would contact a lot of Glendas that I knew in Albany already for a cup of tea or a glass of wine, a pizza or a cake the very next night. And everyone agreed, and that very next night, I would say the start of the Glenda gaggle, there was 7 Glendas that attended.
0: Wow. Did you ever imagine that it would grow this big as it is today?
1: Oh, gosh, no. No way.
0: So when you're all in the room and someone shouts out, Glenda, what happens? Do you all turn around or do you all have nicknames?
1: Oh, gosh, no. We all turn around because we just think we're the only ones. A room full of Glendas, when someone calls out Glenda, like the waiter coming in with the steak for Glenda.
0: Yes, I've got steak for Glenda. I've got fish for Glenda. What a circus.
1: It is. It is. But it's a crack up too. It is such a funny evening.
0: Okay. And what other things do you do? Do you have some games, some raffles, some door prizes? What do you get there?
1: Not necessarily raffles or door prizes. We have games. But I've got to be mindful of the fact that some are not so nimble on their feet. And so we have games. We'll do heads and tails or something like that to get everyone stretching. But we do also have games that we sit and we can just pass parcels or something like that.
0: Oh, good. So it's a lot of organising.
1: Yes. I feel like I've been frantic the last couple of weeks, but the last month it's been great to organise this event.
0: And do you have helpers or are you doing all this alone?
1: I tend to do it on my own. However, the girls do ask, do I need a help? They would be helping. So, yes, they are helping me decorate the dining room on Saturday. So that's a really good help because it was my baby, I just thought it was all for me to do it for them. And yep, it gives me pleasure to do it. It's a lovely thing to do for the girls.
0: Oh, I might have to pop down and put my head in and pretend I'm a Glenda.
1: You have to produce your birth certificate.
0: I bet. Now, have you got a funny story, something really funny that happened at one of the gatherings? Do you have a quick little story to tell us?
1: I do, because one of the Glendas sat there last year saying that she had forgotten one of the Glendas' names. So she went on our Facebook page, which, by the way, has nearly 500 Glendas.
0: Wow.
1: Worldwide. Anyway, so Glenda went on the Facebook page and she found the surname of this Glenda, and then she remembered the first name that she was trying to think of was Glenda.
0: Oh, for heaven's sake. Oh, she's brilliant, isn't she? Oh, that's something that she doesn't need to be reminded of, I bet.
1: I think she'll be reminded of it many times over this weekend.
0: Now, Glenda, the other thing too, I bet you there's been some great friendships bonded together over the years.
1: Yes, there certainly has. There's been a lot of emotions amongst the Glendas, good and bad. There's been weddings. There's been birthday celebrations, major milestones. Yeah, you're right, Lynn. There has been great friendships developed. And I sort of keep in contact by texting and messenger or little notes to many of them from over east that you might not necessarily see.
0: Sounds like a lot of organising and a lot of work for you, Glenda.
1: Oh, well, thank you, but it is a joy to do it.
0: Good on you. Now, what about you? Do you have a most memorable gaggle moment that you can think of?
1: I think the 10th was a very special moment. When everyone walked in the door, it was lovely. And I think there were 38 Glendas that year. It's going to be really special when everyone walks in the door. That's when you know that all your organising has done well and it's been worked out perfectly. And 50 Glendas, Lynn, in a room, what could possibly go wrong?
0: Well, if I was employed as the waitress, I think I would take the night off. Now, tell me something, Glenda. Do the Glendas travel from far away?
1: Yes, as we speak, there's some on aeroplanes from New South Wales and Brisbane.
0: Gosh.
1: And New Zealand.
0: Gosh, yeah. Yes. Golly, gosh. Can you believe that, listeners? Now, if there is a listener out there and her name is Glenda, how can they get involved? Is it too late for that Glenda to become involved for this Saturday's event?
1: Certainly not. Okay. They can contact me and they can most certainly come along. If they're a Glenda and they didn't know about the Glenda Gaggle, especially after these last 19 years.
0: Wow.
1: I don't know where they've been, but they're very welcome. Oh. Absolutely.
0: Now, how would they get in touch with you?
1: With my phone number, yes. 0427 535634.
0: That's 0427 535634. If your name happens to be Glenda and you would like to join the gaggle for this Saturday, get in touch with this Glenda and she will put you straight. Well, Glenda, is there anything else that you'd like to announce on air? It's going to be held this Saturday?
1: It is this Saturday. There's a few cups of tea catch-ups on Friday afternoon, Saturday morning at the Dome Cafe. Friday's about 2 o'clock. Saturday is at 10:30.
0: Wow.
1: The dinner is 5 o'clock at Motel Le Grand this Saturday evening. And we're meeting up for breakfast at the Dome from 8 o'clock on Sunday.
0: Wow. Well, I think it's just a wonderful story. And who would have thought that one little name could bring so many people together? Well, they do say, don't they, that strength in numbers, and apparently there's even more strength when everyone's name is Glenda. So, Glenda, thank you so much for joining us this morning and
1: welcome.
0: Filling us in. I think there was actually an article in That's Life about it as well some
1: correct.
0: Time ago.
1: Yeah.
0: Yes, I remember reading it.
1: Yes, that's correct.
0: Oh, before you go, one other question. Do you have name tags with Glenda on it?
1: We do, funnily enough. We have the Glenda name, we also have the surname, and also I've got where they are from this time because that's really important and a good conversation starter.
0: Oh, excellent. Oh, look, I think it's going to be fantastic. Mm. What's the total number so far that you have for Saturday?
1: 50.
0: 50. Mm. 50 Glendas in one room. Boy, that is going to be a gaggle. I bet you'll collapse into bed that night and think, oh, it's done.
1: I just don't want to lose my voice.
0: No.
1: Then I'm done.
0: And it's not just an evening meal. It's going all day, isn't it?
1: Yes, correct.
0: Oh, fantastic. Yeah. Well, there you go, listeners. That's Glenda with the Glenda Gaggle. And you are tuned in to 100.9 Great Southern FM with Lynn. And Glenda has got a requested song for the Glendas and for herself, which I'm just about to play. Thank you, Glenda.
1: Thanks, Lynn. Bye.

Well, that was the Proclaimers, and that was a special request for Glenda and all the lovely Glendas that are out there that have arrived in town for the big gaggle on Saturday night. Gosh, 50 Glendas in one room. And apparently the words to that song they have rewritten, and it's g is for Glenda. That's interesting, isn't it? Anyhow, wish them all the best and hope they have a good old gaggle. Coming up, we're going to have some Otis Redding.

Well, that was Otis Redding, American singer, and he released that in 1968. Otis Redding wrote that beautiful song after watching boats in San Francisco Bay. That famous whistling at the end was performed by Otis himself. Very, very sadly, Otis died in a plane crash in December 1967 at just aged 26. The song was released after his death and became his first number one American pop hit. Okay, coming up, it is, what have we got, 15 minutes away from 1 o'clock. You're tuned into 100.9 Great Southern FM, and I've had a request, the same song, the song title by two people, for Mel and for Jenny. They have requested this song by Rod Stewart, but I'm going to play the same song, but it's going to be by Christopher Cross. Tell me what you think.

0: Well, that was Christopher Cross's version of Sailing, released in 1980. And he was inspired to write that beautiful song by memories of sailing with a friend in Texas. It's all about escaping everyday worries and finding a little peace. Now, I played that one for Mel and for Jenny, but it wasn't the one they wanted. So we'll have a quick word from a sponsor, and then we better make them happy and play them their version with Rod Stewart. It is 10 minutes away from 1 o'clock.
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0: I am sailing. This one is for Jenny and Mel. I hope it makes you smile.

Great choice, Jenny and Mel. A beautiful song, Mr. Rod Stewart from 1975. Right now, coming up, I've had another request, and this is requested by Emma for her husband, Tim, and it's Sunsets by Powderfinger.

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1: Good afternoon, I'm Alyssa Delfs. The Minister for Resources says a High Court decision that forced New South Wales to consider the climate change impact on future fossil fuel project approvals won't impact federal decisions. Earlier this month, a community group in the Hunter Valley challenged the approval of the expansion of the Mount Pleasant coal mine. The High Court upheld a State Court of Appeal ruling, which found the Independent Planning Commission failed to take into account the effects from climate change caused by emissions. Speaking at the National Press Club today, Minister Madeleine King explained.
2: And what this decision has said, this part of what you had in your conditions were not looked at, so you're going to have to look at them again. It really is a technical but important argument about planning commissions following the rules that state governments have put in place. Now, the federal government doesn't have the same legislative setup around Scope 3 emissions, so it won't apply to federal government approvals.
1: In Western Australia, a memorandum of understanding has been signed by two Aboriginal corporations to explore renewable energy and transmission opportunities in the Pilbara. Banjima and Yinjibundi have agreed to investigate a pipeline of projects which could support the Pilbara's energy transition. The partnership will support regional decarbonisation and increase Aboriginal participation in the energy transition. A rural all-female biosecurity research team is working to secure the national food chain. David Wilson reports.
3: The Charles Sturt University scientists have published veterinary biosecurity research to help protect livestock production and transport systems around the country. In 2024-25, total livestock products increased in Australia by 27% to $28.4 billion, highlighting the importance of biosecurity management within the livestock industry to reduce the risk of disease transmission. The research investigated current biosecurity practices in the livestock transport industry and examined how the sector uses communications technology, as well as the drivers and barriers influencing its adoption for managing biosecurity risks. It comes ahead of the International Day of Rural Women tomorrow with the theme Rural Women Cultivating Food for All.
1: Music lovers in Perth are coming together to support an LGBTQIA+ and disability-inclusive musical program. It's part of the 12-day inaugural Hear Her Now Festival, which is presented by Mirabilis Collective. It's Australia's first chamber music festival dedicated exclusively to music composed and written by women. Artistic director Stephanie Nichols told National Radio News the festival will continue shining a spotlight on women from all areas for years to come.
4: The community response to Vivid has been amazing. People are really excited to hear this music. We're really happy to have commissioned world premiere, a new string quartet by transgender woman Rose Russell. So Rose's work will be heard for the very first time tonight.
1: And fine weather on the way across southeast Australia tomorrow, with showers and storms on the cards elsewhere. The Bureau of Meteorology's Dean Naramore has the forecast.
5: There's a couple of weather systems we'll be watching. Firstly, this cold front and trough. That's going to bring in rain and storms to southwestern WA. Hot and humid conditions bringing showers and storms across our tropical north. And a deepening trough through inland parts of Queensland and New South Wales will also bring showers and thunderstorms there. While this very large high-pressure system will keep things fine, warm and mostly sunny in the southeast.
1: And in sport, Australia's women's side and Bangladesh are on the field now in the third one-day international in Queensland. Aussie opener Phoebe Litchfield has been ruled out of today's ODI with a low-grade hip strain. The batter was replaced in the side by all-rounder Nicola Carey. Australia captain Talia McGrath won the toss for the third consecutive match and for the third time sent Bangladesh in first to bat.
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8: 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I am Lynn. I am here until 2 p.m. and my show is called Noon Tunes. And today my theme is making waves. So we've already had 1 hour of being out on the water with songs about oceans, beaches, boats, islands, rivers and sailing. And we've got lots more to come, so stay tuned. But before I go any further, I'm going to give you a weather update. So right now in Albany, it is 25.1, feels like 20.6. Winds are north-northeasterly at 22 kilometres. Gusts up to 33 kilometres. Humidity 35%. The UV index is 8. Barometric pressure 1014.3 hectopascals. And no rain since 9 a.m. Forecast for the rest of the day is mostly sunny. Medium chance of showers in the evening. Winds east to northeasterly, 25 to 35 kilometres an hour, tending north to northeasterly, 15 to 25 kilometres an hour in the evening, then becoming light in the late evening, with a forecast maximum of 24 degrees. Elsewhere around the region, Denmark 27, Bremer Bay 25, Noangarup 29, Jerramungarup 28, Mount Barker, possible late shower with a top of 26. And looking ahead in beautiful Albany, Thursday is going to be partly cloudy with a low of 15 and a top of 19. Friday, partly cloudy, 11 to 22. And Saturday, mostly sunny morning with temperatures between 12 and 21.

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1: 40 Winks is a proud sponsor.

Well, that was Deborah Harry, or Blondie, better known as, from 1980 with The Tide is High. Okay, coming up, well, it is 17 minutes past 1 o'clock. Coming up, I have another request, and this one is for Beth. And she has requested a Beach Boys song called Kokomo. Now, this is a really lovely song. I hope you like this song as much as what I do. It's one to whisk us away somewhere, isn't it? Somewhere warm and tropical. Back in 1988, the Beach Boys had us dreaming of Aruba, Jamaica, and a little place called Kokomo. But did you know that Kokomo isn't actually a Caribbean island? It's a make-believe paradise. So close your eyes, imagine the palm trees and the ocean breezes, and let's escape to the Beach Boys and Kokomo. Requests for Beth.

Well, that was Split Ends with 6 months in a leaky boat. Can you imagine? I don't think the boat would last 6 months. That was released in 1982, New Zealand group Split Ends, and it was written by Tim Finn. This catchy classic uses a leaky boat as a metaphor for life's ups and downs. It became one of Split Ends' best-loved songs, and the song was briefly discouraged from airplay by the BBC during the Falklands War in 1982 because of its nautical references. Talk about rocking the boat. 26 minutes past 1 o'clock, you're with Lynn on Noon Tunes, 100.9 Great Southern FM. If your name is Glenda, then get ready because you are invited to the Glenda Gaggle. It started in 2007 and this year marks a special milestone, 20 glorious years of Glenda gatherings. The dinner will be held on Saturday, 17th of October at 5 p.m. at Motel Le Grand, Albany. Please bring along a gift starting with the letter G to share on the night. Gather your Glenda girlfriends for good food, great company and a gorgeous group of Glendas, guaranteeing a grand evening. No, you cannot go unless your name is Glenda.

0: That was the Bee Gees' version of Islands in the Stream. They released that in 1998. And of course, Dolly Parton, Kenny Rogers, they turned that song into a worldwide number one hit in 1983. It was originally written with an R&B feel. The song became a country pop classic. The Bee Gees later recorded their own version for their 1998 live album, One Night Only. Right, we're just going to have a word from a sponsor and then stay tuned because we're going to listen to some Albany Shantymen. Here comes
1: the sun. 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

0: Right, that was the Shantymen with Amity. The song celebrates the famous brig Amity, which arrived in King George Sound in 1826, bringing the first British settlers to establish a permanent settlement in Western Australia. Albany has its very own replica of the Amity, one of the town's best known historical attractions. And with Albany celebrating its bicentenary in 2026, what a perfect time to remember this little ship. So there you have it.
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0: And though you find your thrills.
1: Denn die Fremde.
0: In the places far away from me.
1: Warte.
0: Just remember, I'm always waiting.
1: Schon.

hit, that song, and it was originally recorded in German as Seemann, Deine Heil, meaning sailor, your home is the sea. The song became a huge success in Germany and even reached the American charts. Not bad for a little song about a sailor longing for the sea. Okay, we're approaching 15 minutes away from 2 o'clock. Hutch is in the building getting himself all settled in, so we'll keep the music going. Quick word from a sponsor, and no, we've got a Boney M1 coming up right now.

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Okay, well, that was the Honey Drippers with Sea of Love. Well, I'm about 7 minutes away from exiting the building. Hutch is here going to take over with his great program. So just give him a wave. Yes, he's all ready to go. Thank you so much for being with me. I've had loads and loads of requests, and it was great doing the interview with Glenda for the Glenda Gaggle. And was really good. Today's show was all about making waves and songs about the ocean and the rivers and whatever, sailing. So I've really enjoyed myself. So let's get together again next Wednesday for a different theme and do another Noon Tunes. So thanks again for making waves with me this afternoon. Until next time, take care, keep the music playing, and I'll catch you again on Noon Tunes. This one is for Vicky.

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1: Good afternoon, I'm Melissa Delfs. The Minister for Resources says a High Court decision that forced New South Wales to consider the climate change impact on future fossil fuel project approvals won't impact federal decisions. Earlier this month, a community group in the Hunter Valley challenged the approval of the expansion of the Mount Pleasant coal mine. The High Court upheld a State Court of Appeal ruling, which found the Independent Planning Commission failed to take into account the effects from climate change caused by emissions. Speaking at the National Press Club today, Minister Madeleine King explained.
2: And what this decision has said, this part of what you had in your conditions were not looked at, so you're going to have to look at them again. It really is a technical but important argument about planning commissions following the rules that state governments have put in place. Now, the federal government doesn't have the same legislative setup around Scope 3 emissions, so it won't apply to federal government approvals.
1: In Western Australia, a memorandum of understanding has been signed by two Aboriginal corporations to explore renewable energy and transmission opportunities in the Pilbara. Banjima and Yinjibundi have agreed to investigate a pipeline of projects which could support the Pilbara's energy transition. The partnership will support regional decarbonisation and increase Aboriginal participation in the energy transition. A rural all-female biosecurity research team is working to secure the national food chain. David Wilson reports.
3: The Charles Sturt University scientists have published veterinary biosecurity research to help protect livestock production and transport systems around the country. In 2024-25, total livestock products increased in Australia by 27% to $28.4 billion, highlighting the importance of biosecurity management within the livestock industry to reduce the risk of disease transmission. The research investigated current biosecurity practices in the livestock transport industry and examined how the sector uses communications technology, as well as the drivers and barriers influencing its adoption for managing biosecurity risks. It comes ahead of the International Day of Rural Women tomorrow with the theme Rural Women Cultivating Food for All.
1: Music lovers in Perth are coming together to support an LGBTQIA+ and disability-inclusive musical program. It's part of the 12-day inaugural Hear Her Now Festival, which is presented by Mirabilis Collective. It's Australia's first chamber music festival dedicated exclusively to music composed and written by women. Artistic director Stephanie Nichols told National Radio News the festival will continue shining a spotlight on women from all areas for years to come.
4: The community response to Vivid has been amazing. People are really excited to hear this music. We're really happy to have commissioned world premiere, a new string quartet by transgender woman Rose Russell. So Rose's work will be heard for the very first time tonight.
1: And fine weather on the way across southeast Australia tomorrow, with showers and storms on the cards elsewhere. The Bureau of Meteorology's Dean Naramore has the forecast.
5: There's a couple of weather systems we'll be watching. Firstly, this cold front and trough. That's going to bring in rain and storms to southwestern WA. Hot and humid conditions bringing showers and storms across our tropical north. And a deepening trough through inland parts of Queensland and New South Wales will also bring showers and thunderstorms there. While this very large high-pressure system will keep things fine, warm and mostly sunny in the southeast.
1: And in sport, Australia's women's side and Bangladesh are on the field now in the third one-day international in Queensland. Aussie opener Phoebe Litchfield has been ruled out of today's ODI with a low-grade hip strain. The batter was replaced in the side by all-rounder Nicola Carey. Australia captain Talia McGrath won the toss for the third consecutive match and for the third time sent Bangladesh in first to bat.
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7: Right, it's now 4 minutes past two on Great Southern FM. Big thank you to Lynn for her noon tunes, and not loony tunes, as Greg mentioned this morning on air. Now, good show, Lynn, with anything to do with water. And there's some good tracks played there, so well done. Right, in the Albany right now, it's 26 degrees. It feels like 20 degrees. And winds are coming in from the northeast at 28 k's an hour, gusting up to 41 kilometres per hour. The humidity is sitting at 30%. UV index is 8, which is very high, so therefore Slip, slop, slap, I suggest. Barometric pressure is 1,013.1 hectopascals, and the forecast for the rest of today, partly cloudy, medium chance of showers later this evening, and winds east to northeasterly 25 to 35 kilometres per hour, tending north to northeasterly at 15 to 25 kilometres per hour in the evening, then becoming light in the late evening. Looking ahead in Albany, Thursday will be partly cloudy, 15 to 19. Friday, mostly sunny, 11 to 22. Saturday, mostly sunny, well, sunny morning at least. Temperatures between 12 and 21. Elsewhere around the region tomorrow, Denmark, showers easing with a minimum of 14, maximum of 20. Bremer Bay, showers 15 to 22. Nowangerup, showers easing 13 to 25. Jerramungup, showers easing 13 to 24. And Mount Barker, showers easing 13 to 21. Welcome to Off the Bench with Hutch. Hutch filling in for Hammers again. It's like the boy that cried wolf. I keep on saying Hammers is going to be back next week, but I think he might be back next week. Really? Believe me. Trust me. So I'm filling in for him today and doing my version of the alphabet show, and it's the first letter of the artist's name or the group's name, and we've got a six-letter word. I had to count on my fingers there. Six letters, and yeah, there's no prize. I know Jackie was wanting a prize last week for getting it, but no prize, but we'll give you a song of your choice if we've got it. Right, we'll kick it off with a group. Not sure if it's a group or an artist. I'll have to check that out. But we start off with Cadia and with a song called I'll Stay on Great Southern FM.

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1: 10 past two, and it is, well, I did mention about Cadia, whether it's a group or a individual artist. Cadia, spelt C-A-D-I-A, is a Christian pop group formed by long-term friends Courtney Myers and Tori Smith. Their name, Cadia, is derived from the Greek word Arcadia, meaning a place of peace. There you go. You've heard it first on Great Southern FM. Moving on, we've got Ocean Alley now, not Valley, with a song called Drink on Great Southern FM. And I'd like to thank my predecessors this morning on air. Greg, Marathon Greg we'll call him. He loves 6 hour shifts. He doesn't want to do 3 hours anymore. It's a 6 hour or nothing with Greg. So I don't know what he's going to do with Saturday Sports Snippets on Saturday. It's only 3 hours, mate. But no, another sterling performance from Greg. And even in the sixth hour, he still keeps it upbeat. So he's got a very good attitude to life. And I think he builds people's spirits up as well. So you do a good job, Greg, but don't let it go to your head, mate, because I'll bring you down on Saturday, all right? Just joking. Right, moving on. Ocean Alley with Drenched.

Nice track from the Australian group Ocean Alley with Drenched. It's now 2:15 on Great Southern FM. And Albany Community Hospice is holding a Fashions on the Field. 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Fashions on the Field is on Saturday. Be nice to know where it is, yeah. Saturday, October the 24th from 1:30 to 5:30 p.m. at the Albany Club. Enjoy a fashion parade featuring The Hub, Lucille and Rose and Butterflies Op Shop, along with Bubbles on Arrival. A picnic, Bubbles, is that champagne? Anyway, a picnic style afternoon tea and a pop-up op shop. The bar will be opened and there are prizes for the best hat. Tickets are available from Paper Bark Merchants, $65 for adults, $35 for children under 16, and there will be no door prizes. So for inquiries, call Jane Moritz on 0427 807 047. That's Jane on 0427 807 047, all in support of Albany Community Hospice. This is the Rag and Bone Man with Human, and we're all human, aren't we?

0: Come on, all you retired or semi-retired people. 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

I don't know, the plans of mice and men. I had this six-lettered word to come out, and then I put C again, and that was out of order because that's the first letter of the word. So I've missed out on two letters, so no wonder everyone's confused, including myself. This is, I'll go with Eagles. So the next letter is, so you've got C-O-R-N. And then E. C was, I shouldn't have played Canned Heat, but never mind, you get that. This is the Eagles with Busy Being Fabulous. And this goes out to Greg.

lesser known song by the Eagles, and that's Busy Being Fabulous. Hope you enjoyed that one, Greg. It's now 27 minutes to 3, and hello, Tim. I got a hello, Hutch, or afternoon, Hutch, and he mentions about Jackie being very cheeky with the quizzes. So Jackie hasn't put in her answer yet, but I didn't make things easy, did I, by putting the letters out of order a little bit. But this is Randy Backman and Prairie Town on Great Southern FM 100.9 on your dial.

0: Randy Bachman there doing it alone. He was from Bachman Turner Overdrive, but he did that one alone, and that was called A Prairie Town. The Outlook Lifestyle Resort at 20 Allison Parade Bayonet Head is holding a GGS. What's that, you ask? A giant garage sale and craft market day on Saturday the 31st of October. The garage sale starts at 7:30 a.m. I know Greg would love to go to that, but he'll be on air for something different. And the craft market day, situated in the clubhouse from 8 a.m. through to 2 p.m. There'll be a sausage sizzle as well as coffee and cool drinks available. Maps with garage sale sites marked and parking will be at the front gate. Moving on, we've got we've already played the first ladder previously about a few songs ago, and that was Canned Heat with the C. Now we have the O with Oceanique and Window to the Sky after this very important notification.
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0: Aussie Group Ratcat there with That Ain't Bad. It's 14 minutes to 3, and I did start off the show with the alphabet show, and it's the first letter of the artist's name, and we had C-O-R-N-E-R, which spells corner. Now, I know someone that hasn't turned the corner yet, Greg, because he still thinks he's a comedian. He's asked for a Jim Reeves song, Adios Amigos, and guess what? We don't have Jay in corner. Work on it, Greg. Work on it. Right, move on. Moving on after this important notification, Neil Diamond with America on Great Southern FM.
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1: Hello, I'm Alyssa Delfs. A Labor backbencher has rejected the Foreign Minister's criticism of the Palestinian Authority, who announced they'll delay elections until 2027. In a joint statement, Australia, Canada, France and the UK say the Palestinian President's decision to postpone council elections is regrettable. The 2021 poll was postponed and they were last held nearly two decades ago. Speaking to the ABC, Ed Husic says he understands Australia's recognition of the state of Palestine was predicated on the elections, but there is a time and a place.
2: Gaza's been levelled. There are Palestinians trying to hold on to their homes in the West Bank. Imagine trying to put a polling station in that circumstance. The issue is trying to make sure you have a election process that you can be confident in, that is held in a time that that can occur. And I don't think it can be. Not with those current circumstances.
1: Federal MP Andrew Gee has welcomed the federal court's decision to send a goldmine proposal back to the Environment Minister. In 2024, then-Minister Tanya Plibersek blocked the $1 billion project. An Indigenous group had claimed the area near Blaney in the New South Wales Central West was sacred. Today, Justice James Stelios found the Minister's declaration was without authority, but insisted the decision did not reflect the merit of the claim. The Minister for Kalair, Mr Gee, says the decision highlights a lack of transparency in the process.
3: This decision is a win for Regis, it's a win for common sense, and it's a shocking debacle for the federal government. The federal court has struck down the declaration, confirming what many in our local community knew from day one, that the assessment process was deeply flawed, secretive, and completely mishandled by Canberra.
1: Meantime, the Minister for Resources, Madeleine King, told the National Press Club the outcome is part of a fair and open process.
4: It is important that these court processes are available to all concerned, proponents or governments and others, and to make sure they are fair and open processes is important.
1: Scientists have found a new genus of sea worm off the coast of Christmas Island. As David Wilson explains, it shows there's more to be discovered in the deep seas around Australia.
5: The new genus is called Terabella suctoria for the sucker-like structures on the creature's undersides. It is part of a class of marine worms resembling centipedes, but closer biologically to terrestrial earthworms. The research identifies seven new species of spaghetti worms, given that name for the appearance of their tentacles, of which two belong to the new genus. Australian Museum senior research scientist Dr. Eleanor Caprianova says naming the species gives them a formal identity, with only a tiny fraction of marine worms named and described. She says finding new species often happens faster than scientists can classify them, but establishing a new genus, the next classification up, is quite rare.
1: And more than 10.5 million census household forms have been returned to the Australian Bureau of Statistics. It says the 2026 edition of the survey is on track to achieve a national response rate of more than 95%. This year's census also saw the highest online completion rate. Now ABS teams are working to process the census data and prepare it for release to the public next June. And in sport, a new girls' basketball competition is encouraging community connection in Alice Springs. The four-way partnership between Basketball Australia, Basketball Northern Territory, Alice Springs Basketball Association and Circle Up is providing the new regular competition, which the region has lacked. The partners will co-invest in a six-week competition in Term 4 as the first step toward establishing the comp as a regular fixture.
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6: I think I'll be looking for another job now. Three promos in a row. One was a sponsorship announcement. Anyway, such is life. 5 minutes past three on Great Southern FM. You're listening to Off the Bench with Hutch, filling in for Hammers with the Alphabet Show. And we move on with the Alphabet. We'll play this track and then we'll give you a weather update. This is Carla Genevieve with Bills. We know all about Bills, don't we?

Carla Genevieve, or Genevieve, with Bills and Australian Artist. There you go. 9 minutes past three. Time for a weather update here at Albany. We're sitting at 26.4. Feels like 20.8. Today's maximum of 27.1 was achieved at 2:30 this afternoon. The wind's coming in from the north-northeast at 24 kilometres per hour. Humidity level is at 26%. Barometric pressure, 1,011.2 hectopascals. And what else have we got there? UV index is very high at 8, needless to say. Slip, slop, slap. Right, Thursday, partly cloudy weather, very high chance of showers, most likely in the morning. The chance of a thunderstorm in the early morning, and then winds west to northwesterly at 15 to 20 kilometres per hour, turning southwesterly 20 to 30 kilometres per hour in the morning, then becoming light in the evening. And moving on to Friday, simple one there, mostly sunny, light winds, 11 to 22, and looking at the first day of the weekend. So Saturday, 12 to 21, mostly sunny morning, high chance of showers most likely in the afternoon. That would be right. I say that because the cricket season, the Albany Districts Cricket Association, starts this Saturday afternoon. So the first two or three games are usually affected by rain in the cricket season. Light winds becoming south to southwesterly, 15 to 20 k's during the afternoon, then becoming light during the evening. Moving on, we've got, we'll play, that's out of order. That's good. There goes my, there we go. We'll go with Ride and Vapor Trial.

Vapor Trail there by Ride. So I should have played this one by Olivia Rodrigo called Vampire. I say that because I got the alphabet out of order again, trying to keep C-O-R-N-E-R in context. Right, Olivia Rodrigo with Vampire on Great Southern FM.

give the satisfaction asking how you're doing now. How's the castle built of people you pretend to care about? Just what you wanted. Look at you, cool guy, you got it. I see the parties and diamonds sometimes when I close my eyes. 6 months of torture you sold to some forbidden paradise. I loved you truly. You gotta laugh.

Vampire there by Olivia Rodrigo. It's now 18 minutes past three. I think there's a conspiracy going on here between Greg, Tim and Luke. They're all asking for Jim Reeves songs. Well, Jim begins with a J, and this is the Alphabet Show, so I'm sticking to C-O-R-N-E-R. But so I can play a Jim Reeves song for you, Luke, Tim, on Friday, when I'll be on air from 12 to 3. It's not the Alphabet Show then, so this is in honour of Hammers, who does his Alphabet Show. I just do it with a variation, but the songs you've suggested by Jim Reeves is not in context with the Alphabet Show. Not for this particular episode, anyway. This is Neil Young and Like a Hurricane.

Neil Young there, a nice short song, 8 minutes, 10 seconds of it, Like a Hurricane. Absolute classic, that one. 27 minutes past three on Great Southern FM. And the Albany Public Library is again holding a games competition for those who love Dungeons and Dragons, and I'm sure there's plenty of you out there in that category. Whether you're a seasoned player or new to the game, this activity is perfect for anyone looking to have a great time with new friends. Dungeons and Dragons is suitable for anyone aged 18 and over. The next one will be held on Thursday the 15th of October. That's tomorrow, would you believe? With a prompt 4:30pm start, finishing at 7:30pm. Limited spaces available. Book online or phone the library on 6820 3600. That's 6820 3600. For further information, go to albany.wa.gov.au/events. 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

Last two tracks played. Now, the first one was R.B. Greaves and Take a Letter, Maria. And Carly Simon says, why? I thought it went in context anyway. It's 20 minutes to 4 on Great Southern FM. And thanks, Luke assures me that there isn't a conspiracy going on between him, his brother, and Greg in regards to their request. They've gone with one of the six letters, the C-O-R-N-E-R. They've gone for E, so I will play that shortly. An Elvis Costello or an Echo and the Bunny Man. But they wanted Jim Reeves. I can play a Jim Reeves song on Friday because it's not the alphabet show then. So I have free reign, so to speak. So moving on, we've got, we'll go with Orchestral Manoeuvres in the Dark and Locomotion.

Fades into the sunset. Orchestral Maneuvers in the Dark with Locomotion. It's 16 minutes to 4. And this next one is called Bittersweet Symphony, but it's not by The Verve. It's a different connotation by Wren. See what you think.

I've got dirt on my Reeboks from staying up all night. Spent my last £10 on this pack of Marlboro Lights. I phoned up Stevie, I said, gee, you alright? He said, it's 6 in the morning, brother, get some shot eye. I feel a sense of well-being this time in the morning. Wear my heart out of my hoodie while the city is snoring. Drunks falling off the sidewalks get issued a warning. Distant sirens, they crescendo like a

0: but I'm done. I'm out for the night. As the sun paints the pavements, I'll turn out the light. White noise on the radio to quiet my mind. Always was an overthinker, just the way I'm designed. Britain, drink it down and moan about the weather. When it's all said and done, we'll be in it all together. Boys, we'll be like it forever. It's a bittersweet symphony, we're birds of a feather.
1: So what'd you think about that one? 13 minutes to 4. If you have a flourishing pot plant, briars rose or promising patch of vegetables, why not show them off in the horticultural competition at the 2026 Albany Show on Friday the 13th and Saturday the 14th of November. 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That's Vicky on 0417 084 649. Grow it, nurture it, and show it. This is New Order and Blue Monday.

New Order there with Blue Monday. Well, we're on Wednesday at the moment, Hump Day Wednesday. It's 5 minutes to four. And thanks, Luke, for your SMS. He liked the Wren song. That was Wren's version of Bittersweet Symphony. It was quite interesting, actually. And he said, I'm a big fan of Wren, and especially as he isn't mainstream. He goes, well played, sir. Okay, Luke, I'll take that as a compliment. And because you said that, one good turn deserves another. This is Elvis Costello with Allison.

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1: Hello, I'm Alyssa Delfs. The Trade Minister says the United States are continuing to complain about Labor's planned legislation around social media algorithms, although no threats have been made by the White House. The Trump administration says the My Feed, My Way laws would restrict the business activities of US tech companies and limit the reach of American speech. Speaking to the ABC this afternoon, ahead of the implementation of digital duty of care laws this week, Don Farrell says the US has raised the issue with him.
2: We certainly don't believe anything we are doing is contrary to our free trade agreement, but it's the job of the Australian government to protect Australian citizens. There's a lot of terrible stuff out there in social media. Yeah. And so far, you know, there hasn't been a direct response.
3: Has there not been a threat of a consequence for these laws?
2: No.
1: A new report has highlighted 30 cases of wrongful detention in Australia in just 1 year. According to data from the Commonwealth Ombudsman, that includes an Australian citizen unlawfully detained for more than 2 years by the Department of Home Affairs. The results highlight the largest spike in cases linked to communication failures since 2005. Commonwealth Ombudsman Ian Anderson says wrongfully depriving a person of their liberty is serious. The report found most wrongful detention cases were the result of errors previously known to the department and could have been avoided if existing policies and procedures were properly followed. A rural all-female biosecurity research team is working to secure the national food chain. David Wilson explains.
4: The Charles Sturt University scientists have published veterinary biosecurity research to help protect livestock production and transport systems around the country. In 2024-25, total livestock products increased in Australia by 27% to $28.4 billion, highlighting the importance of biosecurity management within the livestock industry to reduce the risk of disease transmission. The research investigated current biosecurity practices in the livestock transport industry and examined how the sector uses communications technology, as well as the drivers and barriers influencing its adoption for managing biosecurity risks. It comes ahead of the International Day of Rural Women tomorrow with the theme Rural Women Cultivating Food for All.
1: The man found guilty of killing rap icon Tupac Shakur in 1996 will spend a minimum of 40 years in prison. Adam Evans from NARS News reports.
5: 63-year-old Dwayne Keefe D. Davis has been sentenced in a Las Vegas court after being convicted of orchestrating the shooting in August. Prosecutors never alleged he fired the shots. Tupac's sister, Sakiwa Shakur, spoke to the court before the sentence was handed down.
6: I do believe that when you take a life like that, you deserve every minute of the maximum amount of punishment.
1: And in entertainment news, Australian rock band Powderfinger has added new dates to their reunion tour as fans jump to secure tickets. The band will play two additional nights in Melbourne and Brisbane, with more concerts added in Sydney and Perth. Powderfinger begins touring nationally from September 2027 for the first time in 17 years. And in sport, Australia's women's side and Bangladesh are on the field now in the third one-day international in Queensland. Australia won the toss and elected to bowl. When play resumes after the innings break, the hosts will need 173 runs to win.
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Say I love you, don't be ashamed to say. Well, I'm not actually, Renee. I'm not ashamed to say that. I love you. There you go. It's 7 minutes past four, and Renee kicks off the third hour of Off the Bench with Hutch, filling in for Hammers with the Alphabet Show. And currently we're sitting at 25.8. That is Albany. And the maximum today was 27.1, and that was achieved at 2:30 this afternoon. The winds are coming in from the north-northeast at 22 kilometres per hour. The humidity is at 27%. Barometric pressure, 1,010.9 hectopascals, and UV index, very high. And tomorrow we've got partly cloudy conditions, very high chance of showers, most likely in the morning, and the chance of a thunderstorm in the early morning, and whilst we're asleep probably, except Greg, he doesn't go to sleep, I don't think. Anyway, winds west to northwesterly, 15 to 20 kilometres per hour, turning southwesterly, 20 to 30 kilometres per hour in the morning, then becoming light in the evening. And Friday, very succinct this is, mostly sunny with light winds. And Saturday, mostly sunny morning, high chance of showers, most likely in the afternoon and evening. And 12 to 21 is the temperature range there. Tomorrow around the region, Denmark, showers easing. In fact, they're all showers easing. Denmark, 14 to 20. Bremer Bay, 15 to 22. Nuanga up 13 to 25. Jeremunga up 13 to 24. And Mount Barker, 13 to 21. Right, moving on. Carol King now with Hard Rock Cafe. And I just look into the other studio and Jeff's setting up already. Very keen. at 10 minutes past four, and I think he's doing a duet today with Leslie, so that will be fun with the jazz. Good luck with that one. And we'll move on to Carole King, Hard Rock Cafe.

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1: 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Right, we'll move on with the Edgar Winter Group now and Free Ride. No such thing, is there, as a free ride? 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

West Australian Opera and Breaksea present The Song Catchers, an uplifting musical adventure for ages 8 and over. 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

Well, Kat, you're so correct. It is a wild world out there, but Wild World by Kat Stevens. Prior to that, REM and Shiny Happy People. Nice bouncy song, that one. The Spring Market Day is being held at the Lower King Community Hall at 646 Lower King Road in Lower King on the 31st of October from 8:30 a.m. going through to 1 p.m. There'll be many and varied stalls, including arts and crafts, books, produce, bric-a-brac, a sausage sizzle and a coffee cart. Have you always wanted to know how to play croquet and pickleball? I've never played croquet, but I play pickleball though. They go along and have a try at the Spring Market Day. Moving on, we've got Owl City with Fireflies on Great Southern FM.

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1: 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I'm Scott Leary, MLA, member for Albany.

That was a real estate there with Friday. It's not quite Friday yet, but come Friday, I'll be on between the hours of 12 to 3 o'clock filling in for Boy Blue. Right, Rich and Rare is now showing at Albany Town Hall through photography, video installation and intricate machine embroidered lace. Artist Jackie Mallons explores the history, near disappearance and restoration of Australia's native flat oyster reefs. The exhibition has a special connection to Albany, where once abundant native oyster reefs were an important part of Oyster Harbour's environment and identity. Rich and Rare continues at Albany Town Hall until Friday the 30th of October. And Great Southern FM is proudly supported by the City of Albany. New Radicals, and how true is this? You get what you give.

Very poignant song, that one. New Radicals, and You Get What You Give. Well, thank you for listening, for those that have, and who have also SMS'd me. Appreciate that. And I'll be back on air on Friday between 12 and 3. At 5 o'clock today, following me, or just after the news, we've got the Jazz Fusion with Jeff and Leslie. So a duet. So that will be interesting. And then at from 7 till 10, we've got the alternative show with Brad. So until Friday, take care. Bye for now. And I'll leave you with Elton John and also a reunion. Take care. Bye for now.

0: resolves if he's in need of breather.
1: National Radio News.
2: Hello, I'm Alyssa Delfs. The Trade Minister says the United States are continuing to complain about Labor's planned legislation around social media algorithms, although no threats have been made by the White House. The Trump administration says the My Feed, My Way laws would restrict the business activities of US tech companies and limit the reach of American speech. Speaking to the ABC this afternoon, ahead of the implementation of digital duty of care laws this week, Don Farrell says the US has raised the issue with him.
3: We certainly don't believe anything we are doing is contrary to our free trade agreement, but it's the job of the Australian government to protect Australian citizens. There's a lot of terrible stuff out there in social media. And so far, you know, there hasn't been a direct response.
4: Has there not been a threat of a consequence for these laws?
3: No.
2: A new report has highlighted 30 cases of wrongful detention in Australia in just 1 year. According to data from the Commonwealth Ombudsman, that includes an Australian citizen unlawfully detained for more than 2 years by the Department of Home Affairs. The results highlight the largest spike in cases linked to communication failures since 2005. Commonwealth Ombudsman Ian Anderson says wrongfully depriving a person of their liberty is serious. The report found most wrongful detention cases were the result of errors previously known to the department and could have been avoided if existing policies and procedures were properly followed. A rural all-female biosecurity research team is working to secure the national food chain. David Wilson explains.
5: The Charles Sturt University scientists have published veterinary biosecurity research to help protect livestock production and transport systems around the country. In 2024-25, total livestock products increased in Australia by 27% to $28.4 billion, highlighting the importance of biosecurity management within the livestock industry to reduce the risk of disease transmission. The research investigated current biosecurity practices in the livestock transport industry and examined how the sector uses communications technology, as well as the drivers and barriers influencing its adoption for managing biosecurity risks. It comes ahead of the International Day of Rural Women tomorrow with the theme Rural Women Cultivating Food for All.
2: The man found guilty of killing rap icon Tupac Shakur in 1996 will spend a minimum of 40 years in prison. Adam Evans from NARS News reports.
6: 63-year-old Duane Keefe D. Davis has been sentenced in a Las Vegas court after being convicted of orchestrating the shooting in August. Prosecutors never alleged he fired the shots. Tupac's sister, Sakiwa Shakur, spoke to the court before the sentence was handed down.
7: I do believe that when you take a life like that, you deserve every minute of the maximum amount of punishment.
2: And in entertainment news, Australian rock band Powderfinger has added new dates to their reunion tour as fans jump to secure tickets. The band will play two additional nights in Melbourne and Brisbane, with more concerts added in Sydney and Perth. Powderfinger begins touring nationally from September 2027 for the first time in 17 years. And in sport, Australia's women's side and Bangladesh are on the field now in the third one-day international in Queensland. Australia won the toss and elected to bowl. When play resumes after the innings break, the hosts will need 173 runs to win.
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0: Well, we're off to a great start for another very special edition of Jazz Blues Fusion. As you no doubt know by now, I'm a huge fan of David Rastrick and his music, and that was a Way to Make Love Stay by David and his band Moonbass, and thanks to Wayne for suggesting Moonbass. Great bit of music. I'm Jeff, and welcome to a very special edition of Jazz Blues Fusion. Let's get the weather out of the way, shall we? Well, the rest of today, we're looking in Albany at partly cloudy with a medium chance of showers later this evening. Winds east to northeasterly, 25 to 35, tending north to northeasterly, 15 to 25 in the evening, and then becoming light in the evening. Now, tomorrow, Thursday, partly cloudy, very high chance of showers, most likely in the morning, chance of a thunderstorm in the early morning. Don't like that so much. Winds west to northwesterly, 15 to 20, turning southwesterly, 20 to 30 in the morning, and then becoming light in the evening. Temperature range, 15 to 19. And Friday, 16th of October, mostly sunny, light winds, minimum of 11, a maximum of 22. And Saturday, mostly sunny in the morning. High chance of showers most likely in the afternoon and evening. Light winds becoming south-southwesterly, 15 to 20 during the afternoon and then becoming light during the evening. Temperature range there is 12 to 21. Now, looking around the regions, they're all showers easing, so I won't repeat myself with that one. Denmark, 14 to 20. Bremer Bay, 15 to 22. Noanga up, 13 to 25. Jeremung up, 13 to 24. And Barker, 13 to 21. Well, here we go. Let's get down to it, shall we? Welcome also to Leslie for of Saturday Sounds fame. Leslie has agreed to join me in presenting today's show, and she has some terrific tunes lined up for us today. So welcome, Leslie, and it's an honour to have you join in today's show.
1: Oh, thank you very much. Yeah, it's a pleasure to be here, and the red carpet runway into the studio for me was a nice touch. Thank you.
0: Oh, you're more than welcome there. At great expense to the management, that
1: yes,
0: was.
1: Yes, yes.
0: Yeah, great. Great to have you anyway, Leslie.
1: Thank you. Right, yeah, well, I'm looking forward to it.
0: Oh, good. I'm sure we're going to have a bit of fun. Mm. Now, we better get this promo out of the way, otherwise I'm going to get myself into trouble. Here we go.
1: Yes, you will.
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0: Well, while that promo was playing, I was just having a little peek over Leslie's shoulder, and she's got some great tunes lined up for us today. I'm really looking forward to it. And apart from being a fabulous presenter, Leslie also works as a receptionist and on Thursdays, and she does lots and lots of stuff behind the scenes here at Great Southern FM. And she'd often send me music that I felt might be good for my show, so most of which I would end up playing on air. And that's basically how we ended up having this whole thing going, isn't that right?
1: Yeah, well, I'm glad you like them, yeah.
0: Oh, I certainly do. She always helps me out an awful lot. Anyway, I suggested that she's so good at it, she might join us for a duet. And that's how we came to be.
1: And I said, now, as long as we're not singing.
0: You certainly don't want to hear me singing anyway. Well, here's Sabrina Weeks, and I like a bit of swing music, and I'm sure you do too, Leslie.
1: Yes.
0: We often talk about that. Mm. So let's get on with Sabrina Weeks and Swing Cat Bounce.

0: Oh, great bit of swing there, eh, people? Hope you enjoyed that. I'm sure Leslie was bopping around. I could see you jumping up and down over there.
1: Yeah, I'm just interested in this Sabrina Weeks and the Swing Cat Bounce.
0: Yeah.
1: Now, I'm a cat person. Do I need to call the RSPCA here? I don't want any swinging or bouncing cats.
0: Oh, well, I don't know. Maybe we better ring Sabrina and find out what she actually means by that. Yeah,
1: yeah,
0: you got me a little concerned
1: for
0: there.
1: For a band.
0: Isn't it a fabulous name? Yeah, yeah. Great band too. Yeah, mm. Yeah. I went through a stage there where just about every second song I was playing had some reference to a cat.
1: Oh,
0: there
1: good.
0: There was Stray Cats and Swing Cat Bounce and Lloyd Spiegel one I came up with too. Now, what was that? All the Cats Are Grey?
1: Oh, yes.
0: Yeah, yeah. great track that.
1: Oh, yeah.
0: Yeah, yeah.
1: Yeah, yeah. They're gorgeous.
0: Hmm. Anyway, that was Sabrina Weeks, as we said, with Burn That Boogie, Sabrina Weeks and Swing Cat Bounce, and we followed that up with Red Light from Indigo Swing, and that was off their album called Red Light, Would You Believe? Anyway, we'll carry on now. Diana Crowell's coming up next, and she's a great artist. I think she's Canadian, I think. I'm not 100% sure on that,
1: yeah,
0: anyway.
1: Yeah, she is.
0: Yeah, yeah. This track is called There's No You, Diana Crowell.

lovers don't want to go home. Young lovers, young lovers, they drive me right out of my mind. Lying down by the river, whispering forever. Young lovers, they don't have very long. Everybody was a young lover once. See that old man coming down the road, shuffling on a stick? Why, once he pressed a girl against the fence and drank her kiss, and never knew such tenderness. He holds still in his head that bliss. Now he has to sit down to take a piss. Young lovers, young lovers, they seem to get younger every year. Find a job, get along, raise some kids till they're grown. Young lovers, they don't have very long.

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1: Well, we just heard the wonderful dulcet tones of the fantastic Paul Kelly.
2: Yeah, and that piano playing was just beautiful.
1: Isn't it terrific? Yeah, it absolutely is. Yeah, fantastic. Anyway, I'm going to play you another tune, and after that, the wonderful Leslie will be jumping into the chair and she'll be flying the plane, so to speak. So, coming up, we have Alexa with Drunk on Her Taste. Here we go. If I can find the right button, I will play it. There it is.

0: Right. Leslie behind the microphone now. I nearly forgot my headphones trying to swap around. Anyway, we're working it out. So who is that, Jeff? What a lovely voice.
1: Oh, wasn't it terrific? Yeah, that was the wonderful Australian band Elixir with a track called Drunk on Her Taste. And it's I got that album from, I think Wayne left that for me. He left it in my pigeonhole and he said, you might like this and more Australian jazz. So I did. And
0: Don't you just love how we all help each other out?
1: Isn't that fantastic? Yeah. You wouldn't get that on commercial radio, would you?
0: So, no.
1: It's just, it is. No. It's fantastic. Yeah.
0: Well, I've got Julie Andrews for you. I thought we'd start off with a pretty hot number. It's called La Jazz Hot, Julie Andrews, and it's from the 1982 musical comedy film Victor Victoria.

0: Well, what did you think of that, Jeff?
1: Oh, that was sensational.
0: Wasn't it? Yeah. That was Simply Falling by Ayuka, released in 2010, and she's an American singer and poet of Nigerian heritage. So she started out just doing poetry, and then she's put them to music.
1: Well,
0: so
1: she does a darn good job of it. And it just sprang to mind at Amy Winehouse. It just sounded so much like Amy Winehouse to me.
0: God.
1: So, yeah, that was great, yeah.
0: And then before we had Julie Andrews with La Jazz Hot. Now, that film starred Julie Andrews, Robert Preston and James Garner. It won an Oscar for Best Original Song Score, a Golden Globe for Julie Andrews, Best Actress for Best Musical Comedy, a César Award for Best Foreign Film for the director Blake Edwards, and Robert Preston also won the National Board of Review Award for Best Supporting Actor. And there's another great list of awards that it's won. So if you haven't seen the movie, Victoria, now it's a bit old now, 1982, so I'm not sure where you'll find it, but I have my own CD copy because I just love it so much. But the whole soundtrack is just wonderful.
1: Yeah, I might have to borrow it off you one day, I think,
0: Leslie.
1: And look, and I know you did mention to me that I must go and have a look at the YouTube clip of this song, and I'm sorry to say that I haven't had a chance to look at it yet.
0: If you can, listeners, just go to YouTube and look up that song from that Victor Victoria. She is sensational. Man, she was just so beautiful, and in such a great song. Okay, let's have a little listen, see what Harvey Norman's got to tell us.
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0: there in that Elixir song.
1: That's right. I remember it now. Yep, I played a lot of her music too. So yeah, yes. great stuff.
0: Right. Now, for your enjoyment, I've got the wonderful Keb Moe. He's a 5-time Grammy-winning American blues musician, singer, guitarist, and songwriter. Now, did you know, Jeff, he's been described as a living link to the seminal Delta blues that have travelled up the Mississippi River and then out across the rest of America. He is a legend. And just love his voice, just love him. And this is him now singing Dirty, Low Down and Bad.
2: 1, 2, 1, 2, 3.

0: wonder.
1: Drowning in a Diamond. That was William Lebrun. Now, he's an Australian artist known for blending classic swing, jazz and contemporary pop. And he was in the top six of last year's Australian Idol. And he wowed everyone with his enthusiasm and his showmanship. He loves to put on a show. Marsha Hines, who was one of the judges, took a very big shine to him. And they ended up doing a duet together, Something Stupid. And then before that, we had Keb Mo with Dirty Down, Dirty, Low Down and Bad. So who do you think that's describing, Jeff? Who do you know that's dirty, low down and bad? Oh, maybe you should tell me when the mic's off. Yeah. Hello, Luke. Nice of you to be listening in as well, enjoying the program. And he also thought that Iuka was Amy Winehouse. So that's nice to have some regular listeners listening in.
2: It's always good to get a bit of response, I must say. At least you know somebody's listening that way.
1: Yeah, we're not here on our own. Okay, well, we're coming up to about 6 o'clock, so I'm going to play John Farnham doing Summertime. Now, he released this George and Ira Gershwin number back in 1971 on his studio album titled Johnny, but it was also known as Another Side. So when this song's finished, Jeff will be back behind the microphone, hopefully, if we don't tangle ourselves up in all the wires. So let's have a listen to John Farnham, and then Jeff will be back behind the mic.

0: Leslie, I must say you picked a fantastic song then. That was just great. John Farnham.
1: Wasn't it? And that was John Farnham. Awesome. Who would have thought he had a bit of jazz in him?
0: Oh, yeah, I've played some jazzy stuff that he's produced. Yeah,
1: has he?
0: I haven't played that one.
1: Yeah,
0: I've got a soft spot for that song. I really, really love it. It's a great, great tune. Yeah. Okay, we'll get on with the weather. It is, it's pretty much bang on the hour. Oh, no, it's not quite on that clock, but it depends on which one you look at here, really, doesn't it? Anyway, it's close enough for my liking anyways. Now, I don't think it's changed much since I last read it, but the rest of today is going to be partly cloudy, medium chance of showers later this evening, winds east to northeasterly, 25 to 35, tending north to northeasterly, 15 to 25 in the evening, then becoming light in the late evening. Tomorrow, partly cloudy, very high chance of showers, most likely in the morning. Chance of a thunderstorm in the early morning. I remember reading that last time around too. Winds west to northwesterly 15 to 20, turning southwesterly 20 to 30 in the morning, then becoming light in the evening. Temperature range there, 15 to 19. Friday, mostly sunny, light winds, 11 to 22. And Saturday, mostly sunny in the morning. High chance of showers, most likely in the afternoon and evening. Light winds, becoming south to southwesterly, 15 to 20 during the afternoon, then becoming light during the evening and 12 to 21. Now, around the regions, all showers easing still. That hasn't changed. Denmark, 14 to 20. Bremer Bay, 15 to 22. Noanga up, 13 to 25. Jeramung up, 13 to 24, and Barker, 13 to 21. Now, something that the petal mentioned to me once, because she goes to Mount Barker a fair bit with the church, and apparently if you're a local in Mount Barker, you don't call it Mount Barker, you just call it Barker.
1: Oh, so, okay.
0: So if you say Mount Barker, they'll say, oh, foreigner.
1: Is that like Jeremunga? Everyone says Jerry.
0: Should be Jerry, yeah. I haven't got that one down pat yet, but I'm learning about Barker.
1: Yes, okay.
0: Yeah.
1: Good to know.
0: It's something we learnt too when we were in Tasmania. If you call it, it's a town that we were staying in, Launceston or Launceston.
1: Launceston.
0: If you call it Launceston, you're a mainlander.
1: I know. They know you're a tourist if you say Launceston.
0: They do.
1: It's sort of a bit like Hopetoun here. A lot of people say Hope Town, but it's Hopetoun.
0: Yeah, that's right. It is too. Yep. Now, I can't remember which of these messages you'd actually read out. We got
1: the top
0: to Katie
1: one.
0: Noonan.
1: Yeah.
0: Have a good one. You haven't read out his?
1: No.
0: From Have a Good One. Have a good one. That's correct. Yeah. Good friend of mine. He said, careful, young Jeffrey. She'll spill the beans on you and the petal will visit you in your sleep. Lol. my darling petal. She's wonderful.
1: Yes, she is.
0: We'll get on really well.
1: And she's a good cook. I can verify that.
0: She's an awesome cook. Yeah,
1: yes,
0: yeah.
1: Those scones the other day. Goodness me.
0: What can you do? Mm. Yeah. And, yep. Now, also, I got a message from my good mate Dave, who I was explaining to you that we grew up together way back from our primary school days.
1: Yeah.
0: He's sort of the brother that I never had.
1: Oh.
0: And so we keep in touch. And, he's had a few medical issues for quite a while now. And it looks like he's turned the corner and he's actually starting to improve now. So that's really good to hear. So.
1: Yes.
0: So, Dave, I have a tune all lined up just for you. I hope you enjoy it. I'm pretty sure you will. This is Ash Grunwald with If You Don't Mind. Ash Grunwald.

0: Well, that was Ash Grunwald, and that was just for you, Dave, with If You Don't Mind. Hope you enjoyed it. Why didn't that stop? Right, we got it that time.
1: Oh, good.
0: Still always having problems with a button here and there. There's just too many buttons in this studio.
1: There are. I mean, there's over 30 of them. I counted.
0: Oh, no, plus the ones we've got in our machines as well.
1: Yes.
0: Yeah. Well, we've got a message from Craig.
1: Hello, Craig.
0: I think this one's directed to you, Leslie. So, yeah, enjoying this, so keep it up. Does Graham play jazz?
1: No, unfortunately, but I have got one coming up on Saturday if you're listening in then.
0: Ah, good to hear.
1: Graham song.
0: To hear. Yeah. Anyway, you do have my permission to play Graham Connors if you really, really want to. That's fine.
1: Oh, okay. Maybe next time if you have me back.
0: Yeah, I think we will too, yeah. Mm. Yeah. And it looks like the petal's written in to me, or I really should call her by her real name. It's Gay. She's written in and she said doing well and she's enjoying it. So that's glad to hear. Thanks. Thanks for that, petal.
1: Yeah, thanks, Gay.
0: There you go. Okie doke, we'll get on with some more music. We've got Ella Fitzgerald.
1: Ooh.
0: And Duke Ellington, a wonderful pairing up that, and they've done quite a few tunes together.
1: Is that the name of the song?
0: No. Imagine
1: my frustration.
0: That's the name of the song, yeah. We're reading off separate pads here because we can't sit at the desk all together, so, yeah.
1: Oh, that's funny.
0: It is. It's called Imagine My Frustration, so hope you enjoy it. Here it comes, Imagine My Frustration.

In a world that's constantly changing, there's one thing that remains timeless. The music that moves us. Close your eyes and let the melodies take you on a journey. This is Great Southern FM. Picture the songs that have become the soundtrack of your life. The ones that resonate with your deepest emotions. Join us on a musical voyage as we bring you the tunes that stir your soul, the anthems that ignite your spirit. 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Let's celebrate the songs that have stood the test of time and continue to inspire us all. 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

to the baby. Ring around my finger on your one side.

0: Well, that was the sensationally powerful and wonderful voice of Dee Dee Bridgewater.
1: Wow.
0: With One Fine Thing. What did you think, Leslie?
1: Oh, that was amazing.
0: Isn't she great?
1: I love all those little bits and pieces that she does with her voice.
0: Yeah, that's a little bit of... A little bit of scat sneaking in there, I think, from time to time. But, that was wonderful. Mm. And, of course, heading that up, we had Imagine My Frustration with the teaming up of Ella and the Duke.
1: Yes.
0: So how about that? Something else a little bit different. A couple more messages coming in. Somebody suggested that I was talking a little bit too far away, so I'm trying to correct that. I hope you can hear me now. And also a message from Marlene. She's first-time listener. I believe you know Marlene quite well.
1: Yeah, she listens in every Saturday. So, hello, Marlene. Thank you.
0: Oh, lovely.
1: I hope you're enjoying it. It's a bit different to my show, but, yeah, I'm having fun.
0: Yeah, it's certainly a great change for me, too. I've never done this before, so... Thank you, Leslie, for being very kind and gentle with me and helping me through. You're doing a great job there. Everything's going well. We'll have to do this again, I reckon.
1: Okay, that sounds good.
0: Yeah, okie doke. All right, on with the music now. There's a little bit of gospel blues coming up. Mavis Staples with Creep Along Moses. It's a great tune. Hope you enjoy it. Mavis Staples.

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1: Well, that, as I said, was Creep Along Moses with Mavis Staples, and that's from her album, You Are Not Alone. Well, we've only got about 5 minutes before it's time for us to swap over, so I'll play this last track, and then Leslie will be taking over after that. You're all ready, all set to go, are you, Leslie?
2: Okay, ready, set to go.
1: Sure, you got some great tunes lined up for you, for us.
2: Yes, we'll do the dash.
1: We'll do the dash, yeah, tag team. Yeah. Oh, it's great. Anyway, this track is Vince Jones with I've Got You Under My Skin. Vince Jones.

0: There, that was Vince Jones with I've Got You Under My Skin. Well, I'm back behind the mic and Jeff's around on the other side on the visitor's mic. So I've got some interesting music to finish off. Some of it's probably not traditional jazz, but I think it sort of fits in with the blues and that kind of theme. So just a quick weather, 18.9 degrees outside, feels like 16.6. So that's all we need to know, isn't it? It's just going to be a little bit cool tonight. Well, the first song of the last half hour of Jeff's Jazz Fusion Show is by the Deltones, and they're going to sing 16 Tons.
1: Some people say a rich man is made out of mud, and a poor man's made out of muscle and blood. Muscle and blood, skin and bone, a mind that's weak, but a back that's strong. Hello, 16.

0: my soul to the company store.
1: I owe my soul to the company store.
0: I was born one morning when the sun didn't shine. I picked up a shovel and I walked to the mine. I loaded 16 tons of number 9 coal, and the store boss said, "Well, bless my soul, you load 16 tons."

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Lawlerman did it, yeah, Lawlerman died. One fist of iron, the other of steel. If the right one don't get you, then the left one

0: That was Winchester Cathedral by the New Vaudeville Band. And you were saying you can remember the first time you heard that song.
1: You know, I can, Leslie. Yeah, not down to the exact date, of course, but sort of I would have been, 10, 11, maybe 12.
0: Oh, my goodness.
1: Sort of just about to move into high school. And I was at my cousin's house and we were playing in whatever we're playing with, whatever 10, 12-year-old kids play with, we were doing, and this song came on. And we're all sitting there going, Winchester Cathedral.
0: Yeah. It's a great song, isn't it?
1: It certainly is, yeah. Mm. Yeah.
0: And
1: yeah,
0: I just love the Deltones version there of 16 Tons. Mm. And they released their cover. This was written by Merle Travis, and it's a coal miner's lament. And the Deltones released it on their 2008 album, Boppa Doo Wop.
1: Oh, sounds great. And I love the deep sort of baritone bass voice this man has. It's terrific.
0: Yes.
1: Yeah, great. Yeah.
0: Well, my next song's a bit interesting. It's a post-punk and alternative rock band formed in 1979 in London. And the song is called Some Days I Drink My Coffee by the Grave of William Blake.
1: Well, how about that? Post-punk and alternative rock. I don't know if I should allow this one.
0: I know. It's
1: I trust you.
0: But I think it sort of falls closely under blues. And it's by a group. It's called The. Is that how it is? The.
1: I remember the name of that band, but I can't remember the sort of music they played. I think it was just The. I think was how they used to pronounce it. Yeah.
0: Okay, so we're not stuttering here. That's the actual name of the band. Okay. Some Days I Drink My Coffee by the Grave of William Blake.

0: So who knows the poet William Blake? Did you have to learn him in high school, Jeff? We had to learn all sorts of bits and pieces of poetry.
1: Yeah, I remember learning poetry, but I honestly can't say I remember that name. But, It was a great piece of music, though.
0: Wasn't that gorgeous? Yeah, the reason the lead singer, Matt Johnson, wrote it was because he lived near the cemetery where the poet and artist William Blake is buried.
1: Good grief, how about that?
0: Yeah. I know, and they released that in August 2024. Mm-hmm. And it's the first album that they'd made together in 25 years. So
1: good grief, yeah.
0: Good music, isn't it?
1: Yeah. When I said I'd heard the name, that probably would have been 25 years ago too. Yeah. So, yeah, it goes way back, yeah.
0: Okay. Let's play a promo.
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0: Okay, let's have a listen to some Tina Arena. She's singing this gorgeous French song.

0: Well, that was a saucy little song, wasn't it, Jeff? The Melody Godot and Sting, they're doing a duet, A Little Something.
1: Certainly was. Yeah, I've never heard of those two together, but it works out well. It was a great, great track. Yeah, good choice.
0: And then before that, we had Held in Someone's View by Lua Davida, but her real name is Yvonne Dukarski, and she's a Berlin-based composer and producer. And before that, our very own Aussie Tina Arena with Parfait. I do love it when she sings in French.
1: Oh, look, I love listening to French music. I really do.
0: I know.
1: Yeah, it goes way back to, I can't remember the name now, the really famous French
0: Edith
1: singer.
0: Piaf.
1: That's the one, Edith Piaf. Isn't she terrific?
0: Oh,
1: yeah.
0: Yes.
1: Yeah, I played a fair bit of her music over my time on the radio, enjoy every one of them.
0: Yeah. Well, Brad's in the building. He'll be taking over from us at 7 o'clock. Yes, we've been having a good time. I hope you have too. I'm just going to play a message and then I'm handing it back to Jeff. So here we go. Let's have a listen, see what the Red Cross have got to say.
1: Certainly.
2: 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Bargains galore just for you. They're located on Lockyer Avenue next to the Bendigo Bank and their opening hours are from 9 to 5, Tuesday to Saturday. They are always keen to get any clean, saleable items that you would like to donate just by dropping them off during opening hours. If you're interested in helping out as a volunteer, you can speak with the manager, Carol.
1: Well, I must say, Leslie, it's been absolute joy having you in the studio.
0: Thank you. Yeah, we've had a few laughs.
1: We have, yeah, and sharing some of my jazz and blues. Little bit apprehensive about whether you're going to really slip into the jazz, but I think you really did.
0: Yeah, I have.
1: Yeah,
0: it
1: was great.
0: I'm surprised myself.
1: So. Yeah, some great tunes there. It was terrific.
0: Thank you.
1: But I tell you what, in our little enjoyment that we've had today, and forgot to read the CSA, so perhaps I'd better read one. At least one community service announcements. A specialist Great Southern Police team is calling on the public to donate second-hand phones to help provide domestic violence survivors with a vital lifeline to safety and support. Donations of all phones are welcome, broken or not, as they will have them repaired. Phones can be donated to the Albany Police Station, located in Lower Stirling Terrace. Now, Leslie did mention

0: mentioned that she may be amenable to coming back in a week or two or whatever, some time frame. So watch this space. I'm hoping she's going to join me again at some stage.
1: Yes, I would absolutely love to. That would be, yeah, that would be good. Because just like reading a book, I used to read the same kind of books all the time. It was either crime or true life travel. And then I joined a book club, and the first book I had to read was A Thousand Splendid Sons.
0: Okay.
1: Which is set in Afghanistan. And I thought, oh my goodness, what have I done here? But it absolutely changed the way I look at books, and now I read all different kinds of genres. So the same thing happens with music, doesn't it?
0: It certainly does. Yeah. I mean, I must admit, I was never a big fan of, let's say country music, for example.
1: Yes.
0: But now I'm really getting into it, and I'm even playing someone in my show now. So and people that know me sort of from way back, and David will be one from Byford, he'll say, Jeff playing country, I never thought I'd see that.
1: Yeah.
0: And reggae is another one that I've started playing to and getting into. So
1: yes,
0: you certainly do broaden your horizons by just looking outside the square, I suppose you'd call it, wouldn't you?
1: Yeah, because you've got two shows, haven't you? You've got the jazz one tonight, and then on a Thursday you've got the Magical Tour.
0: The Magical Mystery Tour, yeah. Now, I named that, of course, after the Beatles track, and so I can't really lay claim to coming up with that night. A bit like Jazz Blues Fusion, that was named after a John Mayall album.
1: Oh, yes.
0: So, I'd like to think that I was that good at coming up with names, but no, you just hear something, you think, oh, that'll work. Now, I could have called it the Magical Musical Tour, but I didn't, so yeah. But no, it all seems to be going well. And yeah, the Magical Mystery Tour, of course, is on tomorrow afternoon from 2 till 4. Don't forget that.
1: Don't forget that, yeah. And you play all kinds of music there, don't you? And you sneak a bit of jazz in as well.
0: I do, yeah. I try and avoid the jazz and blues because we'll give that a good hammering on tonight's show.
1: Yeah.
0: But sometimes I just can't help myself. So it does slip in from time to time. It does.
1: Your favourite your favourite songs. Right. Well.
0: Now we have a tune to finish off with, do we?
1: Yes. It means we'll be handing over to Brad a few minutes early, if he doesn't mind. Oh, he's giving me a shocked look from the others.
0: That'd be our Brad for sure.
1: That'd be our Brad. So thank you, Jeff, for asking me to come on. I've really enjoyed it. A little bit outside my comfort zone, but it's been really good. I have enjoyed it. And so you'll be back tomorrow, and I'll be back for Saturday Sounds.
0: Look forward to it.
1: Saturday. I was going to call it Beautiful Noise, but then I thought, stealing it from Neil Diamond. So came up with Saturday Sounds, which, you know.
0: No, that's fine.
1: Okay. So we'll both be back on air very shortly. Mm. So I'm going to finish off now with The Bare Necessities. Yes, that's from that movie. And this another Melody Godot song with, and she's doing another duet with Rafael Galarza.
0: Galarza,
1: yeah, and that's from the album Jazz Loves Disney.
0: Sounds great.
1: So, see you later, everyone, and thanks for tuning in, and thanks for all the messages.
0: Yep, absolutely. Yeah, thanks for all the messages. It's great to hear. At least we know somebody's listening.
1: Yeah, that's right.
0: No, it's been
1: great. Brad will be coming on after this song. Bye, everyone.

0: Five, four, three, two, one. Thunderbirds are go.
1: Ah, yes, that can only mean one thing. It's time for the Alternative Music Show with me, Brad, here at Great Southern FM 100.9. What a great 2 hours, 3 hours, 2 hours, 3 hours of Jeff and Leslie with Jazz Blues Fusion. Well done, guys. It's always nice to see the presenters collaborating and getting stuff done. What a wonderful day it was, Wednesday, 14th of October. Plenty of alternative music lined up for tonight's show. You won't be disappointed, I guarantee. It's all good stuff. And if you've requested a song the last few days, I would suggest that it's highly likely that it will get played tonight, particularly if it is an alternative tune. Trust me, I'm a doctor. Okay, without further ado, here's the Fives. Back in a minute.

That's the Fives, and don't get death threats anymore. Fortunately, it's just gone 5 minutes past 7 o'clock here at Great Southern FM 100.9. This is the Alternative Music Show right through until 10 o'clock tonight. Plenty more music to come. In fact, my biggest challenge is to keep those jazz blues fusion fans listening. Otherwise, you'd be switching off, and that wouldn't be any good. The more, the merrier. And I welcome you on board if you are a new listener. And if you want to run up and down the street and scream, switch it over right now, that'd be great. And you can send me a text. 0483-951-009 is the text line. Be sure to include your name and where you're texting from. That way the widget that runs the texts will allocate you the correct name and not call you no name forever and a day. All right, let's have a quick look at the Albany forecast and the broader Great Southern before getting on with the alternative goodness, starting with Albany tomorrow. Thursday, the 15th of October, showers easing. That would suggest that showers are about to start anytime soon. Maximum temperature of 19 and a minimum of 15. Friday, mostly sunny, mostly. Maximum temperature of 22 and a minimum of 11. Then Saturday, first day of the weekend for some, showers increasing once again. Maximum temperature of 21 and a minimum of 12. Looking right across the Great Southern, it looks like a lot of rain. Starting in Denmark, Bremer Bay, Noengarup, Jerramungup and Mount Barker. All expecting maximum temperatures starting from 21 in Mount Barker, 24 in Jerry, 25 in Noengarup, 22 in Bremer and 20 in Denmark. Minimum overnight temperatures starting in Denmark, 14 there, 15 in Bremer, 13 in both Noengarup and Jerramungup, and lucky last, Mount Barker, 13 overnight there. 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

Dead Star and Deeper Water. Carolyn Kennedy out front of Dead Star. Glide before that with Open Up and Croon. The Falling Joys in there as well with A Winter's Tale, ably assisted by The Clouds on backing vocal. And at the top, Electric Six and Danger High Voltage. Indeed. It's just gone 23 minutes past 7 o'clock here at Great Southern FM 100.9. My name is Brad, and this is the Alternative Music Show right through until 10 o'clock tonight. Plenty more to come. Like this.

The Greats and Science is Golden. Supergrass before that with Caught by the Fuzz. Haven't we all been caught by the fuzz at one point in time? It's just gone 29 minutes past 7 o'clock, allegedly. you're listening to Great Southern FM 100.9. My name is Brad for the record, and this is the Alternative Music Show right through until 10 o'clock tonight. Be quiet on the old text line, 0483 951 009. Let me know what you're doing on a Wednesday night, middle of the week. Not a lot on, probably. I don't know. Let me know. Just remember to include your name and where you're texting from. Not so I can come around and steal the chocos off your vine, but so that I can demonstrate to the overlords just how far-reaching the program is. And while I have your attention, just a quick reminder that at any time you can go to the Great Southern FM webpage, check out the playlist tab, and not only will it tell you what has been played in the last half hour, but the last 7 days, 24/7, every song played will be recorded there. You can check it out. It's pretty marvellous the way it works, and you can set your listening priorities by just looking at the types of tunes that get played by different presenters at different times. And or you could just leave the radio on all the time, which is what I do, essentially. Okay, let's have a quick look at the Albany forecast before getting back into the alternative magic here on a Wednesday night. Thursday, the 15th of October, that's tomorrow, all day here in Albany. Showers easing. That suggests that at some stage there will be some showers. Maximum temperature of 19 and a minimum of 15. Friday, mostly sunny. Mostly. Maximum temperature of 23 and a minimum of 11. Then Saturday, first day of the weekend for some, if you're lucky. Showers increasing. Maximum temperature of 21 and a minimum of 12. Just a reminder that the UV index is sneaking up there. It's very high at the moment, so you know the drill. If you're outside, cover up as much as possible, wear plenty of sunscreen, and get yourself, this is the tip, get yourself a terry toweling bucket hat, put that on your head, and strut up and down York Street like you are the boss, knowing that those UV rays will not touch your head. Yes, Kylie, thank you for the text. I think you requested something last week, which I have lined up for this week, but I will consider that request also. There you go. Thanks for tuning in early. Let's get back into the tunes. Here's Hockey Dad.

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Horror, My Friend, out of Adelaide. With Turned Loose, Jebediah before that, with Jerks of Attention, the Go-Betweens in there, with Surfing Magazines, and at the top, Hockey Dad, and I Wanna Be Everybody. Sounds different when you say it like that. It's just gone 11 minutes to 8 o'clock here at Great Southern FM 100.9. My name is Brad, and you're listening to the Alternative Music Show right through until 10 o'clock tonight. Loads more alternative goodness to come, including this.

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1: Dulcie. And Test Drive. Jezebel's before that with May Spray. Courtney Barnett in there as well with Nameless Faceless. Spit that out one. It's just gone 1 minute past 8 o'clock here at Great Southern FM 100.9. My name is Brad. And you're listening to the Alternative Music Show right through until 10 o'clock tonight. Stick around. Some long-awaited requests coming up very shortly. But before that, let's have a look at the Albany forecast. Got to get those requests out there because the text line starts to get a bit snippy if you don't. Not that there's anything wrong with that. I mean, it's it keeps me amused. If you've got something to say, you might as well say it. 0483 951 009. I have big shoulders. I'm okay. Just remember to include your name and where you live. Just kidding. That's so that I can demonstrate to the overlords just how far-reaching the program is. There are no ramifications. It's all we're all friends here at Great Southern FM and the listening public, I'm sure. Okay, starting with Albany tomorrow. Thursday, the 15th of October, showers easing. Maximum temperature of 19 and a minimum of 15. Friday, mostly sunny. Mostly. Maximum temperature of 23 and a minimum of 11. Then Saturday, the 17th of October, first day of the weekend for some, showers increasing. Maximum temperature of 21 and a minimum of 12. Looking right across the Great Southern, Denmark, Bremer Bay, Noengarup, Jerramunga, and Mount Barker all expecting temperatures starting at 21. Maximum temperatures starting at 21 in Mount Barker, 24 in Jerry, 25 in Noengarup, 21 in Bremer, and 20 in Denmark. Minimum overnight temperatures starting in Denmark, 14 there, 15 in Bremer, 13 for the rest. Noengarup, Jerramungup and Mount Barker all sharing the chocolates at 13. Unlucky for some, but yeah, it's just that's not really a minimum, is it? No, not at all. Time to put away the electric blanket and, you know, rejoice, if that's what you're into. Let's get back into those tunes. 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

Belly and Feed the Tree. The Verve before that with Sonnet, Effigy in there, Perth band Effigy in there with I Found Hell, and at the top, Custard with Apartment. Or Custaro, but not Custardo, as was on the text line. I think you'll find, I don't know, the young folks I think call them Custaro. I don't know. I'm happy to be corrected. If, as I said, they were all by request, those tracks. If you want to be awesome and request a track, remember it needs to be an alternative band, but that's, why wouldn't it be? 0483951009 is the text line. If I can't play it tonight, I will play it next week or the next week after that, or somebody will pick it up. What I have noticed in the 3 years I've been here is that quite a few alternative bands and tracks have been sneaking into other people's playlists, so the plan to take over the station by 2050 is well on track. So thank you to all the listeners out there that make these things possible. What is also warming to my heart is that when I get a comment from another listener about a track that they didn't request, but somebody else did, and that's always a good thing. Connecting alternative people out there in Radio Land is awesome. It's just gone 20 minutes past 8 o'clock. You're at Great Southern FM 100.9. If you didn't work it out already, this is the Alternative Music Show right through until 10 o'clock tonight. Plenty more to come. Starting with this.

That's Kasabian and Underdog. Jane's Addiction before that with Being Caught Stealing, and that's for everyone that's ever wanted to dress up and put some lippy on and just nip down to the shops for a five-finger discount. Not that I'm advocating that, but the video clip for that particular track always amuses me. It's one of the classics. It's just gone 29 minutes past 8 o'clock here at Great Southern FM 100.9. My name is Brad, for the record, and you're listening to the Alternative Music Show right through until 10 o'clock tonight. Let's have a quick look at the Albany forecast, because we can, and then back into the alternative tunes. Thursday, that's tomorrow, 15th of October, showers easing, maximum temperature of 19 and a minimum of 15. Then Friday, mostly sunny, mostly, maximum temperature of 23 and a minimum of 11. And then Saturday, first day of the weekend for some, showers increasing, maximum temperature of 21 and a minimum of 12. Just a quick reminder that at the moment, the UV index is creeping up there, so you know the drill. If you're outside, cover up as much as possible, wear plenty of sunscreen, and get yourself a Terry Towelling bucket hat. Here's the Arctic Monkeys.

London Grammar and Wasting My Young Years. Horror Show before that with Eat the Cake. 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And at the top, Arctic Monkeys and Arabella. 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

Mazzy Star, Fade Into You. The Magic Numbers before that with Love Me Like You, LPX in there as well with Might Not Make It Home. Sounds ominous. And at the top, La Tigra and TKO. It's just gone 4 minutes past 9 o'clock here at Great Southern FM 100.9. You're listening to The Alternative Music Show with me, Brad, right through until 10 o'clock tonight. Let's have a quick look at the Albany forecast. Some people say that the weather is overrated. If you would like to not have so many weather breaks, you should let us know on the text line or the email. Just email us. Tell us. Tell us what you think. But in the meantime, Thursday, 15th of October, that's tomorrow, all day here in Albany. Showers easy. Maximum temperature of 19 and a minimum of 15. Friday, mostly sunny. Maximum temperature of 23 and a minimum of 11. And then Saturday, showers increasing, maximum temperature of 21 and a minimum of 12. Looking right across the Great Southern, Denmark, Bremer Bay, Noengerup, Jerramungup and Mount Barker. Expecting maximum temperatures starting at 21 in Mount Barker, 24 in Jerry, 25 in Noengerup, 21 in Bremer and 20 in Denmark. Minimum overnight temperatures starting in Denmark, 14 there, 15 in Bremer and the rest 13. Noengerup, Jerramungup and Mount Barker all expecting 13 overnight. There's your weather for the hour. Let's get back into the tunes.

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0: New Order and Crystal. Money for Rope before that with Easy Way Out. Alt-J in there with Breeze Blocks. And at the top, Muse and Knights of Cydonia. It's just gone 27 minutes past 9 o'clock here at Great Southern FM 100.9. To take us closer to half 9. Here's British India.
1: Jedno, dve, tri, četiri.

British India and Summer, Forgive Me. It's just gone 29 minutes to 10 o'clock here at Great Southern FM 100.9. My name is Brad and you're listening to what's left of the Alternative Music Show right up until 10. Let's get a weather forecast out of the way. 3-day weather forecast for Albany is as follows. The last time from a real boy tonight. After 10 o'clock, all bets are off, and Clyde, if he's in the mood, will read out the weather. Sometimes he says really obscure things, but there you go. Artificial intelligence. What do you know? Anyway, Thursday, 15th of October, showers easing here in Albany. Maximum temperature of 19 and a minimum of 15. Friday, mostly sunny, mostly. Maximum temperature of 23 and a minimum of 11. And then Saturday, first day of the weekend for some, showers increasing, maximum temperature of 21 and a minimum of 12. For the last time tonight, just a quick reminder that the UV index is sneaking up to very high. So you know the drill. If you're outside, cover up as much as possible, wear plenty of sunscreen, and get yourself a terry toweling bucket hat. Put that on your head and strut up and down York Street like you are the boss. Back to the chance.

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the Smashing Pumpkins. And Today, Underground Lovers. Before that with Dreamer Town, Lana Del Rey in there as well with West Coast. And at the top, REM and Night Swimming. It's just gone 11 minutes to 10 o'clock here at Great Southern FM 100.9. You've been listening to The Alternative Music Show with me, Brad, right through it until 10 o'clock tonight. Happens every Wednesday, 7 till 10. The best alternative music you're going to hear anywhere on the planet. Let's wind it up with a few classics.

That's Oasis and Whatever. Before that, we had the Dresden Dolls and Shores of California. Alas, at 2 minutes to 10 o'clock, I have run out of time. Oh, so much more music, so little time. Anyway, thanks to everyone that's texted in tonight. It's been a blast. Remember to get your requests in for next week. Same time, 7 o'clock till 10 on Wednesday. In the meantime, that's it from me. So until next time, be good to each other. Bye for now.

Time for a weather update. Right now in Albany, it's cloudy, with the wind coming from the northwest. It's 18 degrees, but feels more like 16 degrees. Tomorrow is forecast to be showers easing, with a maximum of 19 degrees. After an overnight minimum of 15. I'll have another update later.

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Let's take a quick look at the weather. Right now in Albany, it's cloudy, with the wind coming from the north. It's 17 degrees, but feels more like 15 degrees. Tomorrow is forecast to be showers easing, with a maximum of 19 degrees. After an overnight minimum of 15. I'll have another update later.

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Sit back and enjoy the luxury of a willing volunteer to cycle you around while you enjoy the views. Rides are available Monday to Friday and commence from the Emu Point Cafe. 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

0: time for a weather update. Right now in Albany, it's partly cloudy, with the wind coming from the north. It's 16 degrees, but feels more like 14 degrees.
1: The forecast for today is showers easing, with a maximum of 19 degrees.
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The music that moves us. Close your eyes and let the melodies take you on a journey. 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

0: Right now in Albany, it's mostly clear, with the wind coming from the north. It's 15 degrees.
1: The forecast for today is showers easing, with a maximum of 19 degrees.
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1: Great song.

Sometimes I can't sleep at night. Sometimes I lay awake staring at the ceiling. It happens to all of us. But you don't have to be alone by yourself. You can be alone with me. Clyde, if it's dark o'clock and you're counting sheep and it's just not helping, let me put you to sleep. Not like that. I mean, overnights on Great Southern FM, I play the music from your youth. Unless you're over 80, in which case I'll play the music from your middle age. Anyway, don't stare at the ceiling thinking about which shade of beige it is. Tune in to your favorite local radio station and enjoy the best of the best. When the nighttime comes, I don't get tired. I get into the groove.

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0: Way back in the 70s and 80s, you could actually go to a radio station, talk to the program manager and say, hey, what do you think? And because we got airplay, we became known, which has the snowball effect. Your record starts to move, and the record really is the spokesman for the band. For young bands these days, they're not getting any airplay, and therefore they're not making a living, and therefore the bands are breaking up before they even begin to start. 50% airplay for Australian product would be fantastic. It would be our culture. We're progressing. Let's try and get that airplay level up to 50%.

time for a weather update. Right now in Albany, it's partly cloudy, with the wind coming from the north. It's 16 degrees, but feels more like 14 degrees. The forecast for today is showers, with a maximum of 19 degrees. And that's the latest weather.

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Now we can fix that. Missed what's happening around town? 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

Time for a weather update. Right now in Albany, it's partly cloudy, with the wind coming from the north-northwest. It's 17 degrees, but feels more like 14 degrees. The forecast for today is showers, with a maximum of 19 degrees. Stay tuned for more updates.

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Well, I play all of this and more. From contemporary and traditional folk, Celtic, Scottish Gaelic, Irish Gaelic and seafaring songs. 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

Sometimes, in the wee hours of the night, you want a little bit of company and to listen to some of that music you remember so well. That's where I come in. Hi, I'm Clyde, and I'll guide you on a magical musical tour of all of those songs that mean so much to all of us. Overnights on Great Southern FM. 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

Australia's heart and spirit lies in its people and the stories we tell with song and music. And these voices should never be pushed aside by commercial forces that operate from outside Australia. 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

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I'll see you soon.

0: Now for a quick weather update. Right now in Albany, it's mostly clear, with the wind coming from the northwest. It's 16 degrees, but feels more like 14 degrees.
1: The forecast for today is showers, with a maximum of 19 degrees. I'll have more later.

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Sometimes I can't sleep at night. Sometimes I lay awake staring at the ceiling. It happens to all of us. But you don't have to be alone by yourself. You can be alone with me. Clyde, if it's dark o'clock and you're counting sheep and it's just not helping, let me put you to sleep. Not like that. I mean, overnights on Great Southern FM, I play the music from your youth. Unless you're over 80, in which case I'll play the music from your middle age. Anyway, don't stare at the ceiling thinking about which shade of beige it is. 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When the nighttime comes, I don't get tired. I get into the groove.

There's an old man on the side of the road, and in his arms is a young girl, and she's dying. There's a road that we must all take, and on the mountain the lonely girl lays. And there's a story in a young man's face. Oh, darling, let me guide you tonight.

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I love it.

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weeks. Got a weight up on my shoulders and a boredom that I just can't seem to shake.

Here's the latest weather. Right now in Albany, it's partly cloudy, with the wind coming from the west-northwest. It's 16 degrees. The forecast for today is showers, with a maximum of 19 degrees. I'll have another update later.

0: 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I can't even imagine what pain they're going through.
1: 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He started to drink. He continued through the night, and we all know what the result was.
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will wait? What will we do? What'll you wear? 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

At the Albany Public Library, situated on York Street, you will find friendly and welcome access to a world of information and entertainment to enrich your life. 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
1: Good morning, I'm Laura Devoy. Future operators of the Darwin Private Hospital could be legally required to provide maternity services. Shannon Kirkwood has more.
2: The Darwin Private Hospital is not currently operating maternity or birthing services following the closure of the ward last year, but it is being taken over by Calvary Healthcare, which has promised to reinstate private maternity services. Today, the Northern Territory Government will introduce legislation which will legally require maternity services to be provided by all future operators of the Darwin Private Hospital, starting with Calvary. In a statement, Chief Minister Leah Fenocchiaro says the government is also exploring options to acquire more beds in the private hospital, mostly for public patients recovering from surgery and other medical procedures.
1: The federal government says it expects tech companies not to show the execution of an American prisoner on their platforms. Nedal Hassan, who was sentenced to death over a mass shooting, will face a firing squad in December. Last week, US Defense Secretary Pete Hegseth said the execution would be live streamed, but American media is reporting President Donald Trump is now reconsidering. Communications Minister Annika Wells told the ABC the eSafety Commissioner has written to tech companies asking them not to share the live stream if it goes ahead.
3: We expect them to take steps not to show this on their platforms. And I met with Meta, the Vice President and Global Head of Safety of Meta, yesterday and made that point directly. We will work together with companies like Meta to do everything we can to make sure that Australians don't have to see this.
1: Elon Musk says the US government may be behind a disruption to Starlink networks in Ukraine. Ukrainian forces used Starlink in the war against Russia and were forced to cancel missions after losing access to services on Tuesday night local time. Mr. Musk says Starshield, the military-grade sister service to Starlink, is controlled by the US government and limits on speed or usage were decided by the US military and the president. Volodymyr Zelensky says he spoke about the issue with his UK counterpart, Andy Burnham, on a visit to London overnight.
4: We had massive attacks today, and it's a pity that we had also some difficulties. What I want to discuss with Andy about Starlink and about intelligence. I mean, a lot of different surprises on which you can't count when you have real partnership, and we count on partnership with the United States.
1: Authorities say about 1,400 customers remain without power in Alice Springs following Monday's storm. Work to restore supply is continuing. Pope Leo has thanked Catholics for their prayers after he underwent surgery to remove a growth from his lung. His comments were delivered by the Dean of the College of Cardinals, who presided over Mass on the Pope's behalf. The Vatican says the 71-year-old pontiff is progressing normally after the surgery yesterday. Tests confirmed the presence of adenocarcinoma, the most common type of lung cancer. And young people from local and remote schools in the Alice and Barkly regions are making final adjustments ahead of a music showcase in Alice Springs tonight. The NT Music School Alice Beat Festival Traveller will showcase students' creativity and passion through singing student band, instrumental ensembles and soloists. Turning to sport, the Rugby League World Cup gets underway today. 10 teams will contest the men's tournament, 8 the women's. The men's will begin with a blockbuster clash between Australia and New Zealand in Sydney tonight. The women's will get underway tomorrow when Australia takes on Samoa.
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5: 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We acknowledge and respect the continuing culture, connections to land, water and community, and the contribution the Indigenous people make to the life of Albany and this region.
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8: Well, they got that one right, didn't they? Good morning and welcome to Thursday. What is it? The 15th of October. 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And if you wish to send a message, an SMS, 0483 951 009. That number, 0483 951 009. A bit slower this morning. You're still waking up, I know it. We'll have a look at some weather for you. Oh, okay, for the rest of today, but it's just starting. Partly cloudy, very high chance of showers becoming less likely this morning. The chance of a thunderstorm early in the morning. Winds nor-westerly 15 to 20k, tending nor-west to south-westerly 20 to 30k in the early morning, then becoming light in the evening, a maximum of 19. For Friday the 16th, mostly sunny, light winds 11 to 23. Saturday the 17th, partly cloudy. High chance of showers, most likely in the afternoon, 12 to 21. And let's look at Sunday for you. Partly cloudy, high chance of showers, most likely in the morning. Round the region we go. Well, isn't it funny, eh? Everybody's got to get showers. Denmark, 20 degrees. Bremer Bay, 21. Both with showers. Now, morning showers at Noongar up, 25. 24 at Jerry with showers and Mount Barker. You guessed it, 21 with showers. Currently in town, 15.8 degrees. The wind is 17k from the west and gusting up to 24. The barometer, 1010.4. No, it's reasonably steady. UV index 8, which is very high. Humidity 89%. We've had 2 mil of rain since 9 a.m. yesterday. And there's no fire danger rating. Coastal waters, and this will be interesting. The weather situation, a cold front moves across the southwest land division on Thursday, followed by a brief and weak ridge on Friday. Over the weekend, two more weak cold fronts will move across the southwest WA, while a trough will dominate the weather across the eastern parts of southern WA. So the forecast for coastal waters until midnight tonight. Winds north to northwesterly, 15 to 20 knots, reaching up to 25 knots offshore west of Albany early in the morning. Winds turning west to southwesterly early in the morning, then tending west to northwesterly, 10 to 15 in the late evening. Well, seas there 1 to 1.5 metres, decreasing to 1 metre during the morning. The first swell is a sou'wester, 1 to 1.5 metres inshore, increasing to 1 to 2 metres offshore. Second swell, easterly, 1 to 2 metres, decreasing to 1 to 1.5 metres during the morning, and then decreasing to around 1 metre during the afternoon. The weather on the briny, 90% chance of showers early this morning. The chance of a thunderstorm early this morning, mostly sunny afternoon. Back here, now the radar I've just pulled up. We have a thick band going through at the moment across Albany. And then, look, we're going to have some light stuff. You know, we're talking about it, drizzle. Mm-hmm. Great day for it, isn't it, Craig? Let's kick it off with an oldie but goodie.

Buddy Holly, and it's so easy. Ooh, 10 past six. Yeah, Craig, it is a good morning. It's always a good morning when you can get out of bed. Why not tell the truth? Oh, I've got one here. I found it. It's by Weird Al Yankovic, and it's called Bob. Yeah, why not?

Toby Keith, and as good as I once was. Oh, yes, 16 past 6. Now, if your name is Glenda, then get ready. You're invited to the Glenda Gaggle. Started in 2007. Wow. This year makes a special milestone, 20 glorious years of Glenda gatherings. The dinner will be held on Saturday, the 17th of October, 5 p.m. at the Motel La Grande, Albany. Please bring along a gift starting with the letter G to share on the night. Gather your Glenda girlfriends for a good food, great company, and a gorgeous group of Glendas, guaranteeing a grand evening. 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Glenda. Okie dokie. 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Guy Clark and Texas Cookin'.

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Try their brand of barbecue, Zion's hit finger licking. I paid the tab and the lady asked me how'd I like my biscuit. I'll be honest with you, ma'am, it ain't like mama fixed it. Cause we're

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1: Where I come from.
0: Oh, yeah, okay, Alan, that's enough. 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And yes, they even welcome drones. 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For more info, contact Steve on 0419-955-902 or George. Good morning, George. 0427-517-618. The Albany Model Aero Club. Yes, indeed. This guy turns 91 today. Barry Maguire.

0: 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Let's do lunch.
1: Oh, yes, and she makes some nice brownies as well. Oh, she's a good cook. Yep, seriously. Lee Kernaghan, The New Bush. Good morning, Leslie. Still tucked up under the doona?

Lee Kernaghan, where I come from, the new bush. Now, story time is free and held weekly on Thursdays from 10:30 a.m. at the library. 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The Captain and Tennille at 25 to 7. The way I want to touch you. He's up, baby. It's Breakfast Show here.

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Ah, yes, indeed. 13 to 7. Wow, the time's going this morning. I was talking to Jono not yesterday, the day before, and he's back on radio in Perth, enjoying himself up there. Oh, the little rat bag. Troy Cassidaly and Family Farm.

0: If you're an animal lover, then the Albany Animal Welfare Op Shop is the place for you to go. 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They are located at 110 B Chester Pass Road. Further inquiries to 0447 249 981.
1: So what did you do on the weekend?
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1: 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But I know what you mean. The weekends really are too short.
2: You did all that?
1: 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I mean, why should the kids have all the fun? 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
3: I got qualified as a snorkeling instructor.
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1: Good morning, I'm Laura Devoy. Legislation has been introduced to federal parliament this morning which would allow Australians to opt out of social media algorithms. Shannon Kirkwood has the details.
2: Communications Minister Annika Wells says the Digital Duty of Care Bill will set basic safety standards for online services. It will also mandate tech companies take steps to protect Australians from harmful content and provide greater control for Australians over the content in their social media feeds. Green Senator Sarah Hanson-Young says the Senate will be sending the bill to an inquiry.
3: I will be using that inquiry to kick the tyres on the government's proposed laws and to be arguing for where we need it stronger and making sure it actually works.
2: The Coalition has indicated it won't be supporting the bill.
1: The federal government is set to reintroduce a bill which proposes winding back private health insurance rebates for elderly people. The cuts were announced in the May budget and Labor said it would spend the savings on aged care beds. But the Coalition, the Greens, One Nation and some independents opposed the legislation, saying low-income pensioners would not be able to afford the additional costs. Independent Senator Jackie Lambie has asked Health Minister Mark Butler to rethink the proposal.
4: I bet you be a big man and you grow up and you go away for the next 2 or 3 weeks while we're not sitting up here and you come up with a better solution. Do whatever you need to do, but fair income. Enough is enough. Leave the elderly alone.
1: Labor has promised free access to medical abortions if re-elected in Victoria. The party would invest $30 million over 4 years to remove the out-of-pocket cost, which can be up to $1,000. Health Minister Ingrid Stitt says cost is a major barrier to abortion in Victoria.
5: At the end of the day, abortion care is part of health care, and it's a very important issue for many women I know across Victoria to continue to have genuine choice when it comes to their decisions about their reproductive rights.
1: Today marks 73 years since the first nuclear weapon was tested on mainland Australia. The test took place in October 1953 at Emu Field, part of Woomera Prohibited Area in South Australia. The British experiment was the start of two mushroom cloud tests held 12 days apart. The test saw a black mist roll over Aboriginal communities, with anecdotal evidence suggesting sickness and death occurred within some remote Aboriginal communities. The highest mountain in the Alps, Mont Blanc, has grown by nearly 2 metres in the last 2 years. The latest measurement is close to the height recorded at the end of the 19th century. The BBC's Jacob Evans reports.
6: As of now, Mont Blanc stands at 4,807 metres and 47 centimetres. The height of the rock that actually constitutes the mountain hasn't changed, but the thick layer of snow and ice that lies on top of it is on the move. This layer fluctuates regularly due to factors like wind and wetness. However, consistent measurements of the highest point only started at the turn of the century. For now, scientists say this new data suggests the summit hasn't been a consistent measurements of the highest point only started at the turn of the century. For now, scientists say this new data suggests the summit hasn't been significantly altered by climate change, but the team hopes to build a more comprehensive record over time to help calculate longer-term trends.
1: Turning to sport, Australia has recorded a 3-0 win in the Women's One Day International Series against Bangladesh. Australia defeated Bangladesh in the third match yesterday. The visitors were all out for 172 in Brisbane. Australia reached the target with 8 wickets in hand. Annabelle Sutherland top-scored with an unbeaten 74, while Megan Shute was the best of the bowlers with 4 wickets for 16 runs.
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stereo just for you guys out there. You send an SM. Oh, okay. 0483 951 009. That number, 0483 951 009. And if you send it to me, I'll see what I can do for you. Yeah, it's a request wise. Yep. Music wise though, folks. Let's have a look at some weather. For the rest of today, partly cloudy, slight chance of a shower in the morning and early afternoon. Winds westerly 15 to 20k, tending southwesterly 20 to 30k in the morning, then becoming light in the evening. A max of 19 they're talking about. That's interesting. Friday the 16th, mostly sunny, light winds 11 to 23. Saturday the 17th, mostly sunny morning, 12 to 21. And on Sunday, partly cloudy, high chance of showers in the morning, 13 to 18. Oh, it has changed a little bit. Let's have a look at Denmark around the region. It's going to be 20, partly cloudy. Bremer Bay, a shower or two clearing, 21. Noengra, possible morning shower, 25. Jerry, well, that's a shower or two, 24. And Mount Barker, they're saying you've got to be cloudy now and 21. Currently in town, 14.7 degrees. The wind is from the west-southwest, so she swung 15, gusting to 22. Barometer of 1,011.2, she's steady. UV index 8, which is high. Humidity 93, it's up 5%. And rain since 9 a.m. yesterday, 2.2 mil. The radar is saying we have showers coming through all the time, but they're getting lighter by the look of it. Coastal waters until midnight tonight. A cold front moves across the south with a land division on Thursday, followed by a brief and weak ridge on Friday. Over the weekend, two more weak cold fronts will move across the southwest WA, while a trough will dominate the weather across eastern parts of southern WA. So until midnight tonight, winds north to northwesterly, 15 to 20 knots, reaching up to 25 knots offshore west of Albling early in the morning. Winds turning west to southwesterly early in the morning, then tending west to northwesterly 10 to 15 knots in the late evening. Seas 1 to 1.5 metres, decreasing to 1 metre during the morning. First swell, she's southwester, 1 to 1.5 metres inshore, increasing to 1 to 2 metres offshore. Second swell, easterly 1 to 2 metres, decreasing to 1 to 1.5 metres during the morning, then decreasing to around 1 metre during the afternoon. The weather on the briny, well, guess what? 90% chance of showers early this morning. The chance of a thunderstorm early this morning and mostly sunny afternoon. Be a good day to sit on the rocks and watch the water. Yeah, why not? Okay, local mob, the shantyman. Albany, white shark of Albany.

Ah, the Albany Shantyman and the White Shark of Albany. A very good morning to Keith and co out at the Outlook. And a very good morning to the Manny Peaks mob. Long time no hear. Mm-hmm. Ah, here we go. Charlie Lansbury, pardon me. Good morning, folks.

Charlie Lansbury and Two in a Row there, Part of Me and All, passing through 7:15. A little bit of McGraw.

Ah, yes, Tim McGraw, back when a Coke was a Coke and all that jokes. The Albany Model Railway Club is open every Saturday from 1:30 to 4:30 p.m. There's a new diorama that's 3D made by club members of the Albany train station and the bomb store. Club members are always on hand to talk trains and anything to do with the hobby. Should you have any questions? A small fee is charged for adults, but under 5 are free. They are situated at the eastern end of the old Albany Railway Station, 77 Proudlove, Albany, WA.

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2: Ah, yes, indeed. A very good morning to Rex. I'll be seeing him shortly. I think he's out of bed this morning. You never know with him. He does sleep in when it gets a bit rainy. And a very good morning to Brenda, who rang up and said, wow, okay, just for you, thank you. ACDC, I wonder if she's out of bed. This Val, oh, she can be a sleeper. Under the doona with a cup of tea, probably Earl Grey. Way to hell.

Oh, yeah, well, that stirred the pot. Highway to Hell. The Earl Grey's gone. She's now on a peppermint twist. And No Name, Nanu is out of bed. Wow, did that stir the pot? Good morning, people. And welcome to your Great Southern FM 100.9 stereo. We try and put a smile on your dial. Well, sometimes, don't we, Val? A little bit of Carole King and it's too late, baby. Okay. Time to relax with a cup of latte.

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1: Come on. Righto, round it up.
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3: 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That's the way.
2: But because he's a volunteer ambulance officer with St. John.
4: Come on, Mr. Williams. 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
2: 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And we need more of them. 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
1: It's Thursday the 15th of October 2026. Aries, you'll need every ounce of diplomacy to settle that niggling issue. Taurus, keep any concerns in perspective. They're probably not as bad as you think. Gemini, be true to yourself and celebrate your individuality. Cancer, someone could be spoiling for an argument. Don't play into their hands. Leo, some unexpected news may be hard to swallow. Virgo, doubts may start to creep in, but that's okay. Libra, it's time to break the chains that are holding you back from achieving what you want. Scorpio, planning now for what will happen next week will make things so much easier. Sagittarius, once work is done, you can afford to relax. Capricorn, communicate your ideas with clarity or you're sure to upset those around you. Aquarius, invite some friends tonight around and have a catch-up. Pisces, keeping a low profile will have its advantages today. And that's today's horoscope.
0: 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Christmas isn't just a season. 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
3: Oh, yes, 13 to 8, a little bit of Bobby Gentry, Louisiana Man.

Okie dokie. Oh, Bobby Gentry. 10 to 8. Now, Nana has requested Alan Jackson. So, I'll select one for you. Hope you enjoy it. Good morning, Nanu. Me.

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1: Hello, I'm Laura Devoy. The Communications Minister says the Digital Duty of Care Bill will set basic safety standards for the online services Australians use every day. Annika Wells introduced the bill to Federal Parliament this morning. It would see social media users able to opt in to algorithms. Ms. Wells says once passed, it would take a year to come into effect.
2: This transactional period will provide time for the making of any necessary rules and regulatory guidance material to ensure industry is able to put in place measures to meet the new compliance requirements in time for the digital duty of care to come into effect.
1: The bill is set to face a Senate inquiry. Property analysis reveals buyers are moving toward vacant land rather than existing homes in New South Wales. PropTech firm InfoTrack's latest market update shows of sales in the 3 months to September, vacant land recorded its first meaningful lift this year. Chief Operating Officer Lee Bailey explains the reason behind the trend.
3: Vacant land is gaining ground in New South Wales, rising to almost 7.6% of property purchases in the third quarter. The growth comes ahead of changes to negative gearing rules from July 2027, which will favour new builds.
1: The Southern Hemisphere's biggest wind farm is one step closer to being approved. The Victorian government has given the green light to the Warragnibeal Energy Park in the state's west. West Wind Energy has proposed building 219 turbines, as well as two 300 megawatt battery energy storage systems. The Victorian government says the project would power more than 1 million homes and create nearly 950 jobs during construction. It now heads to the federal government for final approval. Geoscientists are placing 31 critical minerals in the spotlight this week. Geoscience Australia says Earth Science Week presents an opportunity to raise awareness about the minerals which are critical to daily lives. The agency's Alison Britt says Resourcing Australia's Prosperity Initiative is assessing the national potential for critical minerals and strategic minerals in the net zero transition. She says part of that is a comprehensive study of every critical mineral in Australia.
4: We're starting with rare earth elements, and we're levelling up our understanding of the critical mineral supply chain for those rare earth elements here in Australia, as well as understanding where the best parts of Australia are to find new critical mineral and rare earth deposits.
1: Archaeologists say they've found the world's oldest shipwreck off the coast of southern Turkey. The BBC's Rebecca Morell has more.
5: The ancient wreck was found off the coast of Kokova Island. It lies just 30 metres beneath the waves, with artefacts scattered across an underwater slope. Divers discovered three large stone anchors and more than 30 ceramic storage pots, which are called amphorae. The distinctive shape of these ceramics, the pots have two handles, a ridge around the middle and a flat bottom, have been used to date the ship to between 4,400 and 4,700 years old, which was the early Bronze Age. The archaeologists were surprised to find the pots still contained traces of what they once held inside. More tests are needed to identify the residues, but they're likely to be olive oil, wine or tree resin.
1: Turning to sport, Australia has won a silver medal on the opening day of the Track Cycling World Championships. Lee Hoffman, Ryan Elliott and Danny Barber came second in the men's team sprint, which was won by the Netherlands. It was Australia's fifth consecutive World Championships medal in the event.
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7: Yes, and good morning. You're listening to Great Southern FM. This is the last hour of the Brekkie Show with Bob and a certain little mate coming up shortly. You want to send an SMS, 0483 951 009. You forgot the name, Nanu. It is Clark, C-L-A-R-K. Let's have a look at the weather. For the rest of today, partly cloudy, slight chance of a shower in the morning and early afternoon. Winds will be westerly, 15 to 20k, tending southwesterly, 20 to 30k in the morning, then becoming light in the evening. A max of 19, Friday the 16th, mostly sunny, light winds, 11 to 23. Saturday the 17th, mostly sunny morning, 12 to 21,